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1: Mm-hmm.
0: So things with the instances, like as if it serves you right.
1: Yep. Good job.
0: Good job. E koe, e koe.
1: Enge, we grew up with enge.
0: Enge.
1: And yep. I've come to learn e koe. E koe, e koe.
0: Yeah, I never heard enge until I came to these regions. Yeah,
1: yes. So, And then you felt really lucky.
0: Yeah, and I was like, enge, enge.

0: He's bending them around. It's like any old kupu. Me tika te kupu. Because he utu te utu he koha te koha.
1: Yep. Yeah.
0: If someone says to me he koha, oh kati.
1: Yeah. Kei a koe te mana.
0: Kei a koe te mana ki te koha.
1: O te whakaaro, yeah, yeah.
0: And kia kaua koe whakawā i te uara o taku koha.
1: Yeah. Te uara o whakaaro, yeah, yeah.
0: Hey, so don't get feelings.
1: Yeah, kāre ana here, te koha. Yeah.
0: Because you said it's a koha.
1: Yeah.
0: And, you know, might have taken you 6 months to build, and I'll give you 20 bucks.
1: Yeah.
2: No.
0: That's what I was to say. He utu, because again, a koha puts someone in predicament.
1: Yep.
0: He didn't care to tangihanga. But when it's for something,
2: for services,
0: tangible.
1: Yep.
0: That can become a take. Kaore i ea.
1: Yeah. I tērā koha.
0: I tō koha. Hey,
2: yeah.
0: Kaori ea. Hei ake te, anei te utu.
1: Yeah.
0: Ki te kore e tika, te utu, ana, ka no koe ahei take.
1: Ka take, yeah.
0: Kia ea rāno.
1: Yeah.
0: It could be the way you feed.
1: Mm-hmm.
0: Kāri tika te manaakitia o tō iwi, he take tērā. And that will be there forever.
2: Mm-hmm.
0: Ki te kore, te marae, te tangata rāne e whakatika. And a lot of the times, they don't know kua hara.
1: Yeah, yeah, they don't know, yeah.
0: Hey.
2: That's a tricky one, though.
0: So back to your one.
2: Oh, yeah, yeah.
0: Our one. About kei o whakaaro te utu. Now, what trips me up is, I don't want to be bad manners.
1: Yeah.
0: Hey, ka tei karua. Is how I value something the same as how that person values something. Ne. Pēnei te karakia.
1: Ai. And can you create something as equal as the value or your highest thoughts about that?
0: Well, that's the thing. I mean, the whole concept of value ki te Māori is all rangirua.
1: Yeah.
0: You know, We've sort of touched on it. E me tau takutau toko anō. Koutou te hunga toi, ngā kai whakāhua of being taken advantage of, you know, te hunga tāmoko. But those are tangible.
1: Yeah.
0: And I'm not saying he pai ake āku i ā koutou.
1: Mm.
0: But when you can see
2: but
0: something...
2: But karakia.
0: That's right.
2: How do you put value on that?
0: Exactly.
1: Mm.
0: Exactly. It's a hard one. It's even harder. When you can see something, it's a bit, you know,
1: yeah.
0: I can see the moko.
1: Yeah, yeah, yeah.
0: But when it's karakia, but not just the... Kawa ko te taki noa, ko te kawa, ko te tārā nei te kawa o tētai whare, tupuna. Ko te whakaako i tētai.
1: Yeah.
0: Hey.
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0: 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So, well, no tai.
1: Yeah, yeah, yeah, yeah.
0: And ki te keiwhenga whakaaro o tērā e haere ana, e noho ana rānei, e pāna ki te utu, e noho rangati rai, te rāhuatanga i wanganu i a kōrua koutou rānei. So there's no mauahara
1: and
0: whakamau.
1: Yeah.
0: Hey. So, ka ki mai ake au, kei o whakaaro te utu. And those are the things I started speaking about. Now we'll leave that one there. We're just gonna go.
1: Yeah.
0: Away mai taku hoa. And he's probably gonna listen to this episode, and I will not name him very close to me. Comes from an iwi down the east. No. Between now. Anyway, ka wai mai ki au, e nete kingi, e moi. But I know you will laugh at this. I didn't want to tell you the story. Any, it was the tekau, te koronei hana tua ngāru o Kingi Tuheitia. And he rang me on behalf of his iwi.

0: and to ask for some guidance, advice, ideas, what to gift te kiingi mo tana koronaihana tuangahuri. What do you give the king on this 10th combination name? Because they thought, oh, kaya nga taonga Māori katoa, and he goes, yes, so we think, and I said, tuko he whenua. And it was like, he was like, oh, like, and then I was quiet.
1: And it was quiet.
0: Oh, you're serious, eh? I'm very serious. Tuko he whenua. Kari tu atu.
1: He whenua te utu.
0: Yeah. He utu whenua.
1: He utu whenua.
2: Oh my God.
0: Well, and he was like, oh, and I said, oh, look, I'm not talking about a bloody, you know, huge block.
1: Yeah, yeah.
0: Te kua te tai wai, put a batch on.
1: Karo, yeah.
0: Better yet, build a batch.
1: Build, yeah.
0: Ara. You know?
2: Oh, yeah.
0: Koe ra, kari tu atu. Te tuku, te tuku i te whenua.
1: Aye.
0: E aroha Māori tērā.
1: Aye.
0: And there's, you can't put a value on it.
1: Yeah.
0: Because of what whenua means to us.
1: Yeah.
2: Yeah.
0: What it should mean to us.
1: Mm.
0: And kia hoki au ki tawa kōrero, hea te whenua ki te kōrehe marae. Hea te marae ki te kōrehe?
1: Tangata.
0: Whare.
1: Whare.
0: Hea te whare ki te kōrehe?
2: Tangata.
0: Tikanga. Te reo. Hea te reo me nā tikanga?
1: Ha? Ai, te whakaro.
2: Te reo me ngā tikanga.
0: Okay, let's start again.
1: Yeah, yeah, yeah.
0: Hea te whenua ki te kōrehe?
1: Marae.
0: Marae.
1: Yeah.
0: Ding! Hea te marae ki te kōrehe?
1: Whare.
0: Whare.
2: Whare.
0: Hea te whare ki te kōrehe?
1: Tikanga.
0: Tikanga?
2: Me te reo.
0: Me te reo. Hea ngā tikanga me te reo ki te korehe?
1: Tangata.
2: Tangata. Tangata. Speak it and do it.
0: And hea te tangata ki te kore o na whenua.
1: O na whenua.
2: He manuhiri.
0: Wow. But even a manuhiri has whenua.
2: Yeah. I'm just going off the tangata whenua.
0: Yeah, yeah. Even a manuhiri has whenua.
1: Yeah, yeah.
0: What I'm trying to show is that's the...
2: The seku.
0: Well, it's the, for want of a better expression, the vicious cycle of how one thing is removed from us as a people and it affects our whole ecosystem of belief and belonging and existence and identity and tikanga, because everything e hanga ana ki te whenua.
1: Yeah.
0: Ei, no te whenua, nā tikanga. E rā hua tanga katoa. Ko ki te whenua. And you know, you might say, oh, whenua, you need to think about whānui when I say ki te korehe marae. What is the marae symbol of?
1: Yeah.
0: Ko tō ahika.
1: Ahika, yeah.
0: Your existence.
1: Mm.
0: So then, population means you have housing, means you have gardens, means you have employment, means you have life, kei te ora. Ko te whare nui, well, ko te tohu mana tērā, ei, o mātua tūpuna, e rāhuanta katoa. E puruti ana nā tikanga, e rā huatanga. But a whare nui is still a whare nui if it speaks English.
1: Mm.
0: Is it still a marae if there's no tikanga?
1: No. It's a scout hall.
2: It's a Wena. Hall, yeah.
1: It's a community Wena. Hall. Yeah.
0: E whare nui ho, e whare kau.
1: Yeah, e whare kau.
0: E whare kau.
1: Mm.
0: So it's not. You can have, it can be carved. Hei ha maku, nā whakaro e tai atu. 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
0: 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And then when we speak our reo needs to have a connection to us, back to te whenua,
1: yeah.
0: Me te rangi. 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
1: O te huringa.
0: Te huringa, we onto something there.
1: Mm.
0: Let's let that stew for a couple of months. So, kuina, ko te tuku I te whenua, te tuku anō I a koe.
1: Mm.
0: Hey. And then I think they went for teaspoons.
2: They went for teaspoons.
0: With motifs on them.
1: Yeah, yeah, yeah.
0: I don't know. But they didn't give whenua. But one person's name, I will say, Māori ora. And tētai o nā iwi o te arawa. Karewe ki koe. kei pāma mai koe te aku hoa, tata. 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He'd say, hea tā koutou tuku, hea tā koutou I tuku ai. Hei whakau I ngā tātai I wāinga nui I o tātai tūpuna.
1: Aye.
0: Because our iwi gave whenua. Hey. And that's a testament. When you can give whenua,
1: yep.
0: He tohu mana te ra. Mm. He tohu mana and shows, not that I've got heaps of whenua to give away, but you're inclusive.
1: Yep.
0: E ra.
2: Yeah, true.

0: Māori.
1: Taringa, he mea tuku nā te wānanga o Aotearoa. Ā, nā te māngai pāho me irirangi te motu I tautoko. 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
3: Raupatu. He whenua, he wai, he tangata. Raupatu, the land, the water, the people.
4: Te Puia was always thinking about the future of her people, saying, if I dream, I dream alone. If we all dream together, we can succeed. She changed her mind about education. Ken Koriki wanted his adopted son, Robert Te Kotahi Mahuta, to be a mechanic. But Te Puia intervened and sent him to Mount Albert Grammar School in Auckland. Later, he became the principal negotiator for Waikato's continuing claims against the Crown regarding their land confiscation to its settlement 20 years ago.
3: Kia tupu, kia hua, kia puawai. 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
6: Ko te whakaritinga a te komihana o Sim, kia utua a Waikato e 3,000 pauna ia tau. 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
3: That's like, yeah, buzzy, eh?
2: Yeah, buzzy. Yeah. I just hear the.
1: Koia.
3: Okay. Well. 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
1: Whioke.
2: Have you got bros and they just, that's all they do when you talk to them? 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
0: Yeah.
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1: Yeah.
0: Forever.
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0: Waimu Live, Uariwa Pā. 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
2: He whānau huare wā.
1: Nero!
3: Is it a coral?
1: No.
3: You could keep playing.
4: Yeah, I know, I was just going to find it. 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
3: okay, koutou e whakarongo ana, taihua, because kua tohunga tai anō a Erika ka whiwhi I tana... 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
1: Ku. 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
1: Mm.
4: Ooh,
3: 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You know te ku me te whē?
4: No.
3: Ko te ku te pēne. 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Ko te whē te.
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1: Ai.
3: Ne? Orokohanga, the vibration of creation.
1: Kia ora. Boom.
3: Boom. Wow, yeah. Ana, when you're learning one of the taonga, puoro, you go through that stage in your creative process of interacting or...
1: Aye.
3: Te tō whakawhanaunga ki te taonga puoro.
1: Aye.
3: You're doing lots of ku and whē, but there's actually no oro coming out of it, but the ku me te whē. And Erika has, to an extent, someone, most people I've seen play this taonga, and I'll be honest, iho hupe au ki te whakatangi, iho hupe tonu koe.
1: Ai, ai.
3: Engari, I can't get those range out, maybe because mine's different to yours. And her taonga puro, we got gifted them, and thank you.
1: Ai.
3: Again, and I'm going to be honest with you, because I'm not on social media, we haven't been communicating, and you know who you are because you're an avid listener, and we thank you. This is the second takoha that you've gifted to us. So thank you very much to you.
1: Aye.
3: And Morkina got one too. And we played this, Morkina came with this game there. The poor he didn't know what it was. I was allowed to slap him.
1: Yeah.
3: And lucky he did. But we didn't slap each other in the face, just letting everybody know. So... we play this game. We just came up with it today, really. But no one's got a slap yet. You can do it on me, too. Like, if I should know something, you guys make a thing like, okay, we get to slap round.
1: Yeah,
3: but
1: yeah.
3: We're not allowed. And you
4: so we're basically playing the chase, but...
3: Yeah, yeah. Anyway, whakarongo, ki te... Go, Erika. Now is your moment.
4: Oh, no. Hang on. So I've got to do it on the outward breath. What did
3: you tell me before? That's right. You said just breathe, eh? Okay.
1: Just concentrating.
3: Meme kare ko te moe ana ane te kupu. Pū moto moto.
1: Pū moto moto.
3: Pū moto moto.
4: And so...
3: you can share, because I know you've heard some kōrero about the pū moto moto. So how...
1: I'm still
4: well, what I know about the pū moto moto is that's fontanella.
3: Yes.
4: The soft spot on a baby's head.
3: Yeah. And we still have one too, but it closes physically.
4: Yeah.
3: And... e aiki e tai kōrero pāna ki te atuatanga spirituality.
4: Tā ngai ngai.
3: Pārata tohi tā ngai ngai. But as we mature, and koutou, tērā pē tamariki a koutou, tērā rānei, e maha rāna koutou, e raumaha rāna, tērā te wā e aku e tamariki ana, you had for want of a better expression, spiritual engagements.
4: More
3: and, open to. Yeah, and e tai o koutou, he a koutou, he mokopuna rānei, he whērā. Hey, and ko tētai kōroa te Māori, e te mea e tuwhera tonu ana te pūmotomoto. 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
4: ipurangi the original.
3: So that's a part of a unpack of te pūmotomoto. So, yeah, koine te pūmotomoto, he tumuaki hoki ki e tai.
1: Aye.
4: Yeah.
3: He tipuaki rānei.
1: Tipuaki.
3: Yeah.
1: Aye, yeah.
3: Tumuaki, tipuaki. Furthermore, what were you going to say?
4: Well, I wanted to know what's the connection.

0: ake i au, engari ki te a e pai ana waiho tērā ki a rātou. But I still have big part of my heart for Tonga Puro.
1: Mm-hmm.
0: But we had a very short time with healing. It's very, very lucky. Anei tāna kōrero ko te pūmoto moto i ngā wā mua, they would place the bottom part, so the puare. And I don't think that's Tola Wene Wene, so the whole there's the Wene Wene. He Wene Wene?
2: This one,
0: The puare, so you put that on the pūmoto moto o te pepe.
1: Mm.
0: Ka tai koe ka whakatangi. Yeah. And I a koe whakatangi ana, ko te oro o te pūmoto moto, he tūhono i te pūmoto moto o te pepe, ki te pūmoto moto o te rangi.
1: O te rangi, kia ora.
0: Maroto mai te whai oro oro, the magic of vibrations.
1: Mm.

0: party. Taringa, he mea tuku nā te wānanga o Aotearoa. Ā, nā te māngai pāho me irirangi te motu I tautoko. 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
2: Raupatu, he whenua, he wai, he tangata. 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
2: Kia tupu, kia hua, kia puawai. To grow, to prosper, to flourish.
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3: Be proud of what you come from.
4: But he whenua, he wai, he tangata. Raupatu, the land, the water, the people.
5: Tumate Mahuta was the third son of King Mahuta. On several occasions, he represented his eldest brother, King Te Rata. When King Te Rata died in 1933, his nephew Koroki became the fifth Māori king, and Tumate was one of his nephew's close advisors and guardian. Around that time, Tumate was the leader of a rangatahi group founded by Pei Te Hurenui Jones, which sought to negotiate a settlement compensation promised for the Waikato confiscation claim following the Sim Commission report, which was released in 1926.
4: Kia tupu, kia hua, kia pua wai. To grow, to prosper, to flourish.

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0: 95.4.
4: And as always, we have, you know,
5: robustly discussed this.
4: Yes.
6: Yeah, we
4: deliberations.
6: We stayed up all night thinking about this.
4: Mm-hmm. And we landed on.
6: And we landed on. He kōrero tēnei mo te wā, e ruhāna koe I te wera o te rā.
5: Oh, yeah.
6: Kua rare. Kua rare. Rare. Kua rare.
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6: 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Hai no. E rare
5: 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So nara rare.
6: Nara rare. Engai rare he kupu te rā mo te, te ruhā I te wera o te rā.
5: Okay.
4: Kua rare.
6: Kua rare.
5: Kua. And you have to go... Kua.
6: Yeah, oh, kua rari.
7: Me whakarongo pi karikari.
8: Raupatu. He whenua, he wai, he tangata. Raupatu, the land, the water, the people.
9: Since the establishment of the Kingitanga in 1858, the government vehemently opposed it. After much deliberation by the Crown in July 1863, they sent military forces to unjustly invade the Waikato and cross the Mangatawhiri River. This initiated war against Waikato and their allies. By April the following year, after persistent defence of their lands, Waikato and their allies had fallen back and taken refuge in the King Country.
8: Kia tupu, kia hua, kia puawai. To grow, to prosper, to flourish.

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1: 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Today we combo the WH, F and the neki. Now, pene, which means like this, would become fene. Now, if you want to be a flash guy, you can do a two-hit combo by changing the ne to a neki, making pene into peneki.
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All right, Robin and Vicky around here with their Wyatt Blurred Lines. Hey, Marty. 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Anyway, oh, I don't mind. Te manako, haere pai nā takautau nei. 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We have got te Omeka Perkins, if I can name it, te Wyatt, clear my mind. 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

0: na me tana waia ta whaia. O e tātai mai whai ki nei, ko te karere haere ake nei. And artificial intelligence, or AI, that could help find breast cancer earlier is getting closer to being tested in Aotearoa's breast screening system. Health Minister Simeon Brown says the technology could help doctors spot cancer faster and improve breast screening across Aotearoa. The AI wouldn't replace doctors. Instead, it would work alongside our radiologists by checking mammogram images for anything unusual that could be cancer. Studies overseas show AI could help detect more cancers earlier, reduce mistakes, and make the screening process quicker. It may also help hospitals deal with staff shortages and growing demand for screening. Breast cancer is one of the most common cancers for wahine in Aotearoa, and finding it early gives people a much better chance of successful treatment. Experts say that the technology still needs careful testing in Aotearoa to make sure it works safely and fairly for everyone, including Māori and Pacific wahine, who often face worse health outcomes and barriers to screening. There are also questions about privacy, how accurate the AI is for different people, and who is responsible if mistakes happen. The government says more details about trials and possible rollout plans will be announced after more evaluation work is complete. Koe ra tēnā, he mi peke tēnei ahi ahi Māori.
1: Waharoa ki te taia.
2: Te Waharoa, with him.
3: Kupu whakarite, rite, rite, kia rite mai.
4: Hey, he kiri tuna.
5: Thick-skinned, nothing can faze him or her.
6: Pērā ki te tūnane, i te wā ka kaukau haere ki roto i te awa. 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Yeah. And relating to your life, letting it go, mm-hmm. being like a tuna, like the skin, to, you know, have it all slip away. Mm-hmm. Yeah. Pretty much like let it go, ne?
4: Yep, let it go. Don't let anything faze you. Me kiri tuna kātika.
5: Kia ora.
3: Jai te mai, hey!
1: Kuhu mai, rarau mai, ki te waharoa. Te waharoa, with hims.
7: E ara e te iwi, ka pūao te ata, ka tau te wairua.
4: Nau mai, hoki mai ki tēnei te wahanga, parakui here with your reputari for the pātana and up to fight them all in the shape.
7: Nau mai ki ngā kupu whakahihiko o te ata.
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9: 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Mm-hmm. It's called Kia Pua Wai.
7: Mōrena, with Atawai and Pātara. 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

0: 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He kua hawhānui kua puare, ki te puna tangata me te puna kai.
1: Waikare marae. Waikare has hosted the Pokai on the first Saturday of December since 1956. King Mahuta had instituted the Pokai at Moria in 1900. Later in the time of King Koroki, this Pokai was established in the area of Ngāti Hine. The Ngāti Hine of Moria are close kin of the Ngāti Hine of Waikare. Ngāti Hine is also the name of the meeting house at Waikare. The purpose of the Waikare Pokai is a celebration of the tasks of Te Puia. Te Puia was instrumental in developing land schemes in this part of the Waikato region.
0: Ko te paukai, he mahi tō kai, he tō tangata. The paukai is to create sustenance for its people.

0: Na waiata speed demon. Right, tēnei he wahi pānui, he kaupapa pai tēnei mai I a Waikato Tainui. And it is mō ngā pakihi, katu tēnei kaupapa ki Tāmaki Makaurau. So join them in Tāmaki Makaurau for a Puna Pakihi event to connect, learn and strengthen your pakihi alongside other tribal businesses. Katu tēnei kaupapa, this is happening next Wednesday, 3rd of June, 6 p.m. at Te Ngahere, which is at 57 Cavendish Drive in Manukau, Tāmaki Makaurau. Now, what you'll get if you are attending there, build a capability and confidence for larger opportunities and collaborations, connect with other pakihi, potential partners and key stakeholders, and learn about procurement pathways, supplier opportunities and business support and funding available through the iwi and puna pakihi. This kaupapa is about collective growth, stronger connections and creating pathways for our pakihi to thrive. If you're ready to grow your network and access new opportunities, this is for you. For you out there. Toro atu ki te wārangi puka mata, Waikato Tainui Facebook page. Easiest way to go there. You may have to scroll down a little bit. You'll see that post on there, which is called Puna Pakihi, Grow Your Business With Us. There is a registration link on there. Click on that link and register ASAP. As I said, it is happening next Wednesday. Well, the Wednesday coming, 3rd of June. Kabai. All right, Warren G up next. Me te waiata smoking me out. Troy Kingi, whai muri a Warren G. Me tana waiata he ori te. Aaron Noah featuring Alana McDonald with their waiata, Don't Know What I Would Do. Ko he mi peke tēnei ahi ahi maari. E
1: koko pakaru, me ka te karanai. Kia Tairangi Kahu is the wife of Kingi Koroki. True or false? Kia Tairangi Kahu is the wife of Kingi Koroki. True or false? True. Piki took her mother's name, Kia Tairangi Kahu, when she became queen.
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3: 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Te waharoa.

0: Hui hui a mai ki te waharoa. Te waharoa with him.
1: Tainui Live endeavours to adhere to the guidelines set out by the Broadcasting Standards Authority. However, if you believe that we have breached the codes of broadcasting practice and would like to make a formal complaint, please call us now on 07 824 5650 or email us at info@tainuilive.co.nz. All complaints must be lodged in writing, outlining the details, and sent to Tainui Live, PO Box 648 Hamilton, within 20 working days of the incident.

0: Right, Aaron Noah featuring Alana McDonald. 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I don't know what I would do. I don't know what I would do with. 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Boom! 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A te waharoa.
1: That's rocking out there, man.
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1: 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So, we're going to have a conversation about tero, but that's okay. We'll talk about pakaru first.
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2: Yeah,
0: and I used this initially in a waiata that I composed and he rangi ko takotoke ana ko tinga te ngārara. And some of you might sing that waiata and not know nāku tērā waiata.
1: Oh, he rawe. He rawe e te iwi.
2: I think we've talked about it before.
0: We have.
2: On Taringa.
0: Yeah, yeah. That's right. It's been on Taringa.
2: We dissected it a little.
0: Mm-hmm. And pakuru ana te tero o te tīkaukau was in there. In the context of being absolutely, you know, you've overdone it.
1: Yeah, yes.
0: In terms of eating.
2: I know that feeling well.
0: Yeah. You know, when you think, oh, I'm just going to have one more and you do, and then one turns into 10.
2: Yeah.
0: Ana kuira, you're absolutely, hea te kupu pake?
2: Bloated.
0: Be bloated.
1: Yes, Spite bloated. Yep.
0: You are, ana, bloated. Ko tinga te ngārara. Koeira tērā, engari, ko pakaru te tero, you're just had it.
1: Yes.
0: Yeah. You know, you've done yourself really because, because of because you've eaten too much, you've done yourself in.
1: Yeah, and you know, when you're talking about pakaru ana te tero, I'm thinking to myself, oh, you're almost on exploding point.
0: Yes.
1: You know? And that's the imagery that I get from our kiwaha.
0: Yeah.
1: Good boy.
3: Te waharoa ki te ao mārama.
4: Te waharoa with Hems.

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Yes, Budget Day, which is the government kind of shares with us, you know, what they're going to spend, what they're going to count. Anyway, hopefully I can, hopefully I can summarize the budget. In specific, but the budget, what it looks like, mā tātou te iwi Māori. But until then, give me some time. All right, Bruno Mars coming up next. Me te waiata Dance With Me. Te Maurea Whiritoi, Jaden Randall after that. 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Katahi au ka hoki mai me te karere. 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

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Wai tā te mai whai ki nei, ko te karere haere ki nei. And the government has voted to shut down New Zealand's Ministry for the Environment and merge it into a much bigger department, causing major debate across the country. The old ministry will become part of a new mega ministry called the Ministry of Cities, Environment, Regions and Transport, which will also handle things like transport, housing and regional development. The government says the change will make decision-making faster and less complicated, especially for big projects like roads, housing and infrastructure. They argue too many government agencies currently overlap and slow things down. But critics say the environment could lose its voice inside a much larger department focused on development and economic growth. The new law passed, even though most people who made public submissions opposed it. Environmental groups and opposition parties warned the move could weaken protection for climate, freshwater, native species and natural ecosystems. The Ministry for the Environment was created in 1989 to give environmental issues their own place in government. Over the years, it's helped shape climate policies, waste rules, fresh water protections and environmental laws. The changes come while the government is also reforming the Resource Management Act, or the RMA, which controls how land, water and natural resources are used here in Aotearoa. Many Māori leaders are also worried about the impact on Te Tiriti Partnership and Kaitiakitanga, the Māori idea of protecting and caring for the environment for future generations.

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2: He tua hangata o he rane
1: Oh yeah, alright
0: Jai te mai, hey!
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2: Rākau Nui Marae. Although the Pokai was established in Rākau Nui in 1910, a similar event was being held for the various families before this date. However, it wasn't until 1910 that King Mahuta ascended to the Pokai at Rākau Nui. This Pokai is hosted on the 11th of March, where the people converge at the front of the house, Moana Kaha Kore. When the idea to ask King Mahuta was mooted, the elders decided to send a youngster with the request. After a long wait, Mahuta finally agreed to the request.
1: Ko te paukai, he mahi tō kai, he tō tangata. The paukai is to create sustenance for its people.

0: your head. All right, I've read it's budget 2026 today. I'll start with that. Okay? And I'm just kind of, as I can, and have kind of tried summarize budget in regards what we as Māori need to know about the budget 2026. So budget 2026 includes some Māori focused funding, especially for te reo Māori and Māori media, but many Māori organisations say there is much less targeted support than in previous years. The government says its wider spending on health, education, housing and infrastructure will benefit Māori alongside everyone else. Now, critics argue Māori communities still face major inequalities that need more direct investment. Now, a main Māori funding announced, so Māori Broadcasting and Te Reo Māori, the biggest Māori specific investment is $48 million over 4 years for Māori Broadcasting and Te Reo Māori content. Now, this money will help Māori media organisations create more Te Reo Māori programs, adapt to digital platforms, train new talent and strengthen iwi radio and Māori storytelling. Māori Development Minister Tama Potaga says the funding is about protecting and growing te reo Māori for future generations. Now, Te Māori 2, the budget also includes $10 million over 5 years for Te Māori 2. Now, this program promotes Māori arts, culture, business and creativity both in Aotearoa and internationally. In regards to scholarships, there is also funding for 5 extra Ngāti Mu VC and 28th Māori Battalion Memorial Scholarships each year. Hauora, health concerns for Māori. Health gets billions of dollars overall, including more cancer screening and hospital funding. But there are no major new Māori-specific health programs, even though Māori continue to experience lower life expectancy, higher rates of serious illness, worse cancer outcomes, barriers to healthcare access. Some Māori health advocates say general funding alone may not fix these long-standing inequities. In terms of education, Kaupapa Māori, the government is funding school curriculum changes, teacher training, trades academies, school building growth. Some money is set aside, aside for Kaupapa Māori education growth, but it is only a small part of the total education package. We're not surprised by that. We've always been, what did they say? Hanging by a oily rag, or whatever that saying is. Housing and cost of living issues. The budget includes more social housing and support for food banks and emergency housing prevention. However, Māori are still heavily overrepresented in homelessness, housing stress, emergency housing statistics. Critics say there are few new Māori-targeted housing initiatives to directly address this. In terms of government cuts affecting Māori organisations, several Māori-related organisations and agencies face savings or spending cuts, including Te Puni Kōkiri, Te Tari Whakatau, possible funding reductions affecting Te Matatini and parts of the arts sector. Some Māori groups worry this could weaken Māori development programs and cultural support services. Infrastructure and whenua concerns. Major infrastructure projects like the Waikato Expressway extension may bring economic opportunities for some iwi and Māori businesses, but there are also likely to be debates around land use, environmental impacts, consultation with iwi and hapū, and te tiriti obligations. Bigger political debate. Many Māori leaders, economists and advocates say Budget 2026 reflects a shift away from targeted Māori equity funding and towards more universal spending that applies to everyone equally. The government rejects this criticism and says Māori will benefit from stronger public services overall. The big question, I suppose, for many Māori communities is whether general spending alone will reduce the long-standing gaps Māori still face in health, education, housing and income. Interesting. Anyway, I'll leave that with you. And we'll just carry on. House of Pain is up. Quinky Dinky, the name. House of Pain. Next, me te waiata Jump Around. Rei whai muri te waiatara, me te waiata Hoki Mai Magic. After that, with Red Dress, and then Jennifer Lopez with Get Right. Ko he mi peke te nei. Ahi ahi Māori.
1: Upoko pakaru, meka pekaranai. House of Pain is named after a child that was stillborn and buried in Hawaiki. It was there that the tree grew from which the Tainui Waka was carved. True or false? The Waka o Tainui is named after a child that was stillborn and buried in Hawaiki. It was there that the tree grew from which the Tainui Waka was carved. True or false? True. According to Sun, this is the origin of the name of the Tainui Waka.
2: Upoko Pakaru, resources proudly sponsored by Waikato Tainui.
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0: J-Lo, Jennifer Lopez, wa de me te waiata Get Right. 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
1: Every episode we usually start off with a kiwaha o te wiki. But sometimes with our iwi o te wiki guests, they change it up with a kianga. So he kiwaha ki anga rānei. Do you have any of those to share with us?
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1: That's mean.
2: Developments, eh? 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
3: Whanake whakamua.
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3: Right, ka hau, right there, me tēnā waia tā taka rawa. Tā taima e whai kinei, ko te karere e haere a kinei. Don't worry, it's not about politics. I'm over reading all of that for now. And we're going to go right here. Former Arija singer Betty Ann Hall has released her first solo album called Slow Burn, showing a much more personal and emotional side of herself. Instead of the big funk and synth sound Arija was known for, her new music is more raw, stripped back, and emotional. One of the main songs on the album is Pumo Tonu Koe, a te reo Māori version of her earlier English song You Remain. The waiata is about heartbreak, loneliness, and trying to move on from a past relationship. Betty Ann said singing the song in te reo Māori made the emotions feel even deeper and more powerful. She worked with friends to help translate the lyrics while keeping the feelings of the original song strong. She says the song reflects memories from her time with Arija and her former partner Ryan Munga, who together became one of Aotearoa's most influential music duos. Betty Ann also spoke about learning it's okay to be vulnerable and honest about pain, even as a grandmother and role model. A big part of her new journey has also been reconnecting with her Māori identity by receiving her moko kauai, and she looks stunning with that. She said growing up, she didn't see many wahine around her with moko kauai, so it wasn't something normalised in her whānau at the time. After guidance from respected wahine, she decided the time was right. Now, seeing her moko inspired her own granddaughter to one day want a moko kauai too made the experience even more meaningful. Betty Ann says her new album is about finding your own voice, healing and embracing who you are, no matter your age. And she looks great for her age. Ah, oh, ka pai koe, Betty Ann. Ko iara, tēnā hemi peke, tēnei ahi ahi Māori.

0: più foca ritte, ritte, ritte, già ritte mai. Ehi,
1: che mano a titi.
2: Determined to the end like a TT.
1: Kia ora, yeah. So this is somebody that likens you to the TT, to the TT bird who flies all the way to Russia to do its business and then fly back. But yeah, it's about somebody being determined to finish the task at hand. Contrast to He Harore Rangitahi, which is run out of puff too early. So this person is determined to the end.
3: And just like when you're eating a TT, because as soon as you hear the word manawa TT, it takes a lot of determination to eat that TT, yeah. To get around it, to get through the bone. All that sort of stuff. He manawa titi kia koi I te manawa titi.
2: Is it also a mission to cook titi? Like, is it a long process?
1: I think you just boil it. They boil it up like a boiler.
2: Boiler. Yeah. Oh, yeah.
3: But that also takes a lot of manawa titi determination, the level of the water. Mm. When are you going to put the titi in the pot?
1: Mm-hmm. Well, when I think about the Koroneihana tent and then the titi tent that's there and the amount of hours that they spent in there cooking those titi for everybody out in the... at the par. So yeah, he manawa titi tērā kāhui.
2: And just the thought that the titi travels to Russia.
0: Well, not travel, flies to Russia.
2: Anā ka hoki mai.
3: Katahi ka haere ki raro I te ia papatuānaku, ki reira ka kapo, ki reira ka kai, I te manawa titi.
0: Jai te mai, hei! Huakina mai rā te tatau o te waharoa.
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9: If you lost the bet, you'd have to do a dare. Had to walk down Jasmine Street in a bloody netball dress. I had to walk down there in a hula skirt, something else. It was... We had a blast, mate.
6: E hara I te toa takitahi, engari, e toa takitini.
9: Bro, JD had a black book, and I'll tell you, it was a legendary book, bro. 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
1: Rere te whio i marae. The people gather to Te Aroha Nui House on the second Saturday of December for the Pokai at Rere Te Whioi, which was started in 1944. At its inception, the Pokai at Rere Te Whioi was originally held on Boxing Day. Tariki Nui Koroki, the mother of Tariki Nui, changed the date to allow families to have quality time over the festive Christmas break.
0: Ko te Pokai, he mahi tō tō kai, he tō tō tangata. The Pokai is to create sustenance for its people.

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Ngā whakataitai haere ake nei. This Saturday and Sunday, if you are playing there, boom, go hard, boys. And behave. Nah, of course, our pakeke will be behaving. But I just thought I'd just go through a bit of info now. One, as I mentioned, well, I'm going to mention, Wairua Pai. Now, they promote positive sideline behaviour te whānau if you're visiting the event. This is a must. Must. There is live streaming. All Field 1 games will be live streamed via the Aotearoa NZ Māori Rugby League YouTube channel. If you can't make it. Of course, our stores will be the Kai stores. We've got to have the Kai stores there. In terms of manaakitanga, respect the referees, ngā kai wawao, and volunteers and the kaimahi who are there. Mo te aroha, ne? We're all here to ensure our rangatahi have positive experiences. Also, I shouldn't have to say this, but I will say it, smoke-free, vape-free, alcohol-free. I don't even know why you would be thinking of going to watch your kids with some alcohol. But I suppose you got to say it for those ones that are like, duh. And no kuri. No dogs allowed, okay? Leave your kuri ki te kāinga. But anyway, Rangatahi Atama Tournament this Saturday and Sunday. Cheer, ka pai. If you're travelling there, you know, take it easy on the roads, okay? All right, Art. I'm next. Me te waiata, Make Me Believe. Brandy Whaimuria Art. Me tana waiata, I Wanna Be Down. And then Nico Grace with Tōku Tuakiri. Ko hemi peke tēnei ahi ahi Māori.

0: उसको पकड़ मेका ठेकारा नहीं. The Arawa Waka landed here first before Painui Waka did. True or false? The Arawa Waka landed here first before Painui Waka did. True or false? True. Te Arawa Waka did land here before Painui Waka.
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Right, Bendy met te waiata kokore he kupu. 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And this is for our kaumātua. Older New Zealanders will soon be able to use their super gold card as official photo ID under changes announced in Budget 2026. Senior Minister Casey Costello says the upgraded card will help older people, our kaumātua, who do not have a driver licence or passport. Now, the new version of the Super Gold Card will include optional photo ID, stronger security features, a physical card and digital version, approval for things like banking and legal services. The upgrade will be free for people aged 65 years and up. The government says more than 900,000 older New Zealanders could benefit, especially people who currently struggle to prove their identity. Now, the project will cost about $43 million over 4 years and is expected to begin rolling out in 2028. Until then, people, our kaumātua, who want a photo added to their super gold card can still do it through AA. Yeah, all right. Koe rā tēnā, he mi peke tēnei ahi ahi Māori.

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1: Who does that?
2: Yeah, it can be used in so many ways. It's like you have to shut auntie up. Good luck with that one. Time to mai. Hey. Hey. Te
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1: Ngā Tai e Rua Marae. The Pokai at Ngā Tai e Rua was founded in 1947 by King Koroki. In most accounts, King Koroki set this pokai up on Easter Monday. Tere Ki Nui Te Atairangi Kahu directed Ngā Titipa to move it to the third Saturday of April, thereby clearing the Easter period holiday break as family time. The purpose of the marae was as a bond between Ngāti Porou and Tainui. Sua Pirana Ngata and Te Puia Herangi became close friends also. The establishment of the marae was a tribute to Ngata's rural farming schemes.
0: Ko te paukai, he mahi tō tō kai, he tō tō tangata. The paukai is to create sustenance for its people.

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0: Waiata Piri Mai. Now, you may want to, I mean, tāne mai, ko reo tōna kia koutou, you may want to piri atu ki tēnei e kaupapa ka tū hei a pōpō ki Glenview Community Centre. It is called Tāne Tū, Tāne Ora, Stand Together, Live Longer. Happening tomorrow at Glenview Community Centre, 3:30pm to 4:30pm. Yeah, ko tahi haora noa. And it goes like this. Are you a tāne age 18 to 30 living in the Hamilton South area who wants to connect with other tāne in the community? Please join them for an information wānanga night. Spaces are limited, so please RSVP. Well, you better RSVP now if you're thinking of going there. And if there are spaces there, I'm not too sure. But anyway, their email address, connector@glenview.nz, or call them 07843 2600. Brothers, uncles, fathers, sons and mates, so head along and join them for their Tāne Tū, Tāne Ora information arvo. Now, this is a space for tāne to connect, kōrero, learn more about the kaupapa and support one another in a welcoming and judgment-free environment. Whether you want to meet new people, strengthen your well-being, or simply see what they're about, you are warmly invited. They also want your voice at the table, so go and help them shape their upcoming 7-week Tāne Tū, Tāne Ora program, and share share what you would like to see, learn and experience throughout the journey. Again, you need to email them or call them. Connector@glenview.nz. Get it out here. Or ring them up. 07 843 2600. This is at the Glenview Community Centre, happening tomorrow. Boy, yeah. Right. Brown Stone up next. Met the words, if you love me, mohi whai muri. Sorry. Mohi whai muri o Brownstone me tana waiata kārea. The Greens after that with Got Me In Love. Emi peke tēnei. Ahi ahi mā.
1: Upoko pakaru, meka peka rānei. Whāwhiao is the pā that is mentioned in the song E Pā Tō Hō. True or false? Whāwhiao is the pā that is mentioned in the song E Pā Tō Hō. True or false? False. It is Te Wano who is mentioned in the song E Pā Tō Hō. He is an uncle to Rangiamoa who composed the waiata.
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8: 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It's called Kia Puawai.
5: Mōrena, with Atawai and Pātara. 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
9: Tainui.

0: Right, the Green, right there, Metena, where it's got me in love. 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Yeah. And if you forgot, it is a long weekend, this weekend coming. Hei mahi anō hea popo. Hei, tai atu tātou ki te mane a tērā wiki, boom. The Pākehā King's holiday. Oh, holiday. 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All right, tātou mas. 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
1: Tainui, live.
2: In the house, always pumping. The mean set.
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2: Where are you going?
1: E hoi ana tō waka kiwhia.
0: Yeah.
1: Like, do we say it as a pātai or?
0: Yeah.
1: Where the heck do you think you're going?
0: Yeah.
1: Okay.
0: But, oh, you give a context. Ine e moe kei tēne te kiwhai.
2: Wa anua ki ai ko te wā ka pūkei katoa te preti.
0: Yeah.
2: A te tangata, so someone is at a hākari and they are piling it on. Like they're getting
1: like
2: ready
1: they're never gonna
2: for
1: eat
2: the
1: again.
2: Winter hibernation.
0: Yeah.
1: Right.
2: Ka mea tu tētai, e hoi ana tō waka ki here. Where are you going with all that provision?
0: Yeah.
1: Okay, yeah.
0: So that's the kiwaha.
1: Okay.
0: Do you really need that much food?
2: Yeah. Yeah, are you not coming back? Like, is this it for you?
3: Waharoa ki te taiao.

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1: 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If you're just looking at things and looking deep into things, or you're good at analyzing stuff or picking up things, yeah, eagle-eyed, you're just really good at
2: it. It could also be someone quite deep-paced.
1: Yeah, it can be used in that sense as well, yeah. So, yeah, that's another flip to the coin of the kōrero. Haro o te kahu, because if you think about the bird and being able to see things on the ground, you know, there could be thousands of feet up in the air. You can see a little worm down there that it wants to have a kai off, and then down there gets it, so.
2: E ahai hoki te whakamahi mō te tūpuna, mō te tūpuna, e maru nei te tangata?
3: So
2: can we look at me? I'm like, hey,
3: well,
2: I'm asking you, can we use it like this? Can we use it like that?
3: Hey, that's
1: why
3: you're going really hard
1: or otakahu in
0: this.
1: Hey. Looking too deep into it, man.
0: Jairi te mai, hey! Raupatu, he whenua, he wai, he tangata. Raupatu, the land, the water, the people.
4: In 1985, the Waitangi Tribunal wrote in the Manukau Report Y8 that from the records of Sir John Gorst in 1864, the report of the Royal Commission 60 years after that, and from historical research almost a century since the event, all sources agree that the Waikato people never rebelled but were attacked by British troops in direct violation of Article 2 of the Treaty of Waitangi.
0: Kia tupu, kia hua, kia puawai. To grow, to prosper, to flourish.
5: Tainui Live endeavours to adhere to the guidelines set out by the Broadcasting Standards Authority. However, if you believe that we have breached the codes of broadcasting practice and would like to make a formal complaint, please call us now on 07824 5650 or email us at info@tainuilive.co.nz. All complaints must be lodged in writing, outlining the details, and sent to Tainui Live, PO Box 648 Hamilton, within 20 working days of the incident.

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2: Kei a koe e roa ana.
0: What do you think that okay, I like what we've been doing. E a ki o whakaro te tikanga o tērā kiwaha, Erika? Kei a koe e roa ana.
3: Like, take your time?
0: Yeah, you're warm.
3: Warm, okay.
0: Has something to do with time.
2: Yeah.
3: Oh, you took your time?
0: Nearly. So it's a bit of a negative connotation on this one.
3: Oh, okay.
0: Yeah.
3: Like, you took too long?
0: Yeah, no, like, you're late.
2: You're late. Oh, yeah.
0: You're the one that's making things long.
3: Yeah.
0: Hey, a koe,
3: yeah.

It's going to be about making choices. We are individuals all coming together to try and make a difference. We have to find a way for our tamariki and the

0: atu, he whenua, he wai, he tangata. Raupatu, the land, the water, the people.
1: The Sim Commission recommended that a payment of £3,000 per annum be made to Waikato as compensation for excessive confiscation of Waikato land. Tū Mate Rangatahi Group and the Kingitanga didn't accept that offer, saying that since land was taken, land should be given back, and that financial payments would only compensate the wrongdoing. So began negotiation over the next decade with National Prime Ministers George Forbes, Peter Fraser and Finance Minister Gordon Coates and Labour Prime Minister Michael Savage.
0: Kia tupu, kia hua, kia puawai. To grow, to prosper, to flourish.
2: Te reo o

0: Aroha is giving without expecting anything in return.
1: You have to be there. That's what I mean by he aroha kiriuka, unflinching, uncompromising love for our tamariki and our children.
0: Have a safe and happy summer of fun in the sun. E tu whānau.
2: Tainui Live.
3: He reo Māori.
4: He reo Māori.
3: He reo rangatira.
0: Here's another phrase we can use around the whare in the evenings. Clear the table, please. Whakapaipai te te pukua. Clear the table, please. Whakapaipai te te pukua.
3: He reo kōrero, he reo ora.
0: A spoken language is a living language.

0: He whenua, he wai, he tangata. Raupatu, the land, the water, the people.
1: In 1912, King Mahuta died, and his eldest son, Te Rata, was crowned the fourth Māori king. Although he was shy and sickly, he was strongly supported by his cousin, Te Puia. The following year, Te Rata led another ope to England to petition King George and Queen Mary to return Waikato confiscated land, which breached the Treaty of Waitangi. In June the following year, he had an audience with them that proved fruitless. The claims were referred back to the New Zealand government to investigate.
0: Kia tupu. Kia hua, kia puawai, to grow, to prosper, to flourish.
2: Kiwa. 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And I says, e he ana tō karakia, e tai. Wā kare mātai ki tupu, we say tupu, I says, well, it's not that.
3: It's not that tupu.
2: He kupu anō te tupu.
3: Yeah.
2: It's not tupu. Right. Road.
3: He mana te mana.
2: Yeah.
3: He tupu right. Te tupu.
2: He mana te mana he tupu te tupu. Yeah. See, someone might have more mana in terms of, well, te tuakana.
3: Yeah.
2: Te tera mana tera. Ākwa nei whiahearihi, tera mana tera. Engari, nui ake te tupu o tera.
4: Right, yeah.
3: Ah,
4: yeah. Yeah.
2: Hey.
4: Yeah.
2: It's like some of those, you know. These days, shoddy diners back in the day. Hey, they were pretty
3: gross.
2: Oh, man, because you could only get... You go there for their taste.
3: You go there for their taste.
2: You know?
3: Yeah, that grill hasn't been cleaned in generations.
2: That's because of the flavour.
3: Koe na te tupu.
2: That's right. Yeah. And koe ra te rā kupu.
3: Yeah.
5: Ko taupiri te maunga, ko Waikato te awa.
6: O tainui.
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1: Raupatu, he whenua, he wai, he tangata. Raupatu, the land, the water, the people.
2: In 1926, a royal commission was appointed called the Sim Commission, chaired by Supreme Court Judge William Sim, to consider the confiscations under the New Zealand Settlement Act 1863. The Sim Commission's findings and recommendations was that the compensation be granted pursuant to the Waikato Maniapoto Māori Claims Settlement Act Trust Fund for an annual payment be given to the Tainui Board Trust Fund and the Tainui Māori Trust Board to administer those funds for the benefit of Māori in the Waikato whose lands had been confiscated.
1: Kia tupu, kia hua, kia puawai, to grow, to prosper, to flourish.

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2: 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And hea te tikanga?
1: Nā ko nā i pēnei ai au. It's because of that, I'm like this.
2: Okay.
0: Yeah.
2: And you guys are looking at me.
0: You need a few more.
1: Well, that's quite a, yeah, it's quite a big one.
0: I rongo au, kāre a pita i pai ki a paora. Nā ko nā, i whakatau ai au, kia kaua a paora e pōwhiritia ki te hui. Bit long that one.
2: Oh, somebody didn't like pita, and it was because of that, he wasn't given a welcome to the hui. He wasn't invited.
1: Yeah.
0: Anna. We all do that sometimes.
1: We try and
0: pay having your barbie.
1: Like,
0: and you know, you got one text, you got one messenger group over here, and another one over there.
1: No, you've got about, if you've got four friends, you've got three messenger groups.
0: Because
1: there's one of those friends, they're not in that group. Yeah, you got another message because they're all in there, but the other friend's not in there. One for Paul, one for Peter.
2: And that's how you get yourself in trouble.
1: Nā ko nā i pēnā.
0: Yeah.
2: I pēnā ai. Is it ai?

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0: Kia tupu, kia hua, kia pua wai. To grow, to prosper, to flourish.
2: Kōrero sia te reo Māori i ngā wā katoa.
3: Te reo o Tainui.
2: Te reo o Tainui.

0: Aroha is giving without expecting anything in return.
1: Well, we were fortunate enough to have parents who oozed unconditional love and surrounded by uncles and aunts who were exactly the same. There's a lot of love, a lot of love in that upbringing.
0: Have a safe and happy summer of fun in the sun. E tu, whānau.
2: Tainui Live. He reo Māori.
3: He reo Māori.
2: He reo rangatira.
0: Here's another phrase we can use in the mornings when it's time to get the kids up and off to kura. Get up, kids. Matika maranga tamariki ma. Get up, kids. Matika maranga tamariki ma.
2: He reo kōrero, he reo ora.
4: A spoken language is a living language.

0: He whenua, he wai, he tangata. Raupatu, the land, the water, the people.
1: In 1989, the Crown and Waikato entered into direct negotiations. Waikato pursued compensation on the basis of their long-established principles of land for land. First, as land was taken, land must be returned. Second, the money is the acknowledgement by the Crown of their crime. In 1993, Nationals Minister of Justice, Douglas Graham, became the Minister of Office of Treaty Settlements, and as a goodwill gesture, the Crown vested the Hopu Hopu military base in Pōtitau Te Whirowhiro for the benefit of Waikato.
0: Kia tupu, kia hua, kia puawai. To grow, to prosper, to flourish.
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2: 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Someone could be talking about something and saying, wow, such and such is going on, but this has happened and therein lies the problem. Therein lies the problem. Yeah. 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
4: Therein lies the problem. So we've got the marae sorted.
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0: Okay, I need tequila. 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I'm just gonna say, Ida, and see what she says back.
1: Dot.
0: No.
1: That's Ida Cutty, right?
0: No. Ida's, no. Ida's also speckled. So
1: oh,
0: Ida, Ida.
1: Yeah, like core Ida Ida in core the Ida, Ida. Bottomly pots covered in spots. Harry McCleary book that's translated.
2: Yeah, koe na te kupu, eh?
1: Yeah.
2: Core Ida Ida.
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0: 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Ai, he Pacific Ahara Dolphin.
2: Yeah, marama.
0: Oh. Ana koe ra te tete o ngā tani whanana te wako tainui.
2: Ai, ai.
0: Yeah.
1: Hey, that's so cool.
0: Yeah. Okay. Puheri ira.
2: Ira. Ana tokai.
0: Ah, it could be. So ira is like, yeah, look in front of you. Kei whia te mena. Ira. Kei mui ako.
2: Ah.
1: Ah.
2: Ira.
1: Ira.
2: Ira.
0: Yeah, ira.
2: Ira. Ah, yeah. Ah. Ira. Ara. Ana.
0: Yeah.
2: Ara. Yeah, yeah. Me whakarongo pi kari kari. He ka.

0: atu, he whenua, he wai, he tangata. Raupatu, the land, the water, the people.
1: In February 1938, Tūmati agreed to an annual offer of £5,000 by the government with the provision for further negotiations. However, 2 months later, Tūmati died. Negotiations were postponed till 1946, where Te Puia agreed to Prime Minister Peter Fraser's offer of £5,000 in perpetuity. In time, Tūmati's hope for negotiations to resume between Waikato and the Crown came to fruition to complete their Raupatu settlement in 95.
0: Kia tupu, kia hua, kia puawai. To grow, to prosper, to flourish.

0: Whanaungatanga. It's about being connected.
1: Communication is so important for any whānau, I believe. If you communicate with your whānau well, they're going to communicate with you. They will place their trust in you. If you place your trust in them, it comes back tenfold. And I believe it's very, very important to have those values in place. Just giving a listening ear.
0: Have a safe and happy summer of fun in the sun. E tū whānau.
2: Tainui Live. He reo Māori.
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2: He reo rangatira.
4: Kia ora, Rebel Tani for the Pātara here, and today I'm teaching you how to ask somebody how they are feeling today. Kei te pewhia koe I tēnei rā. How are you today?
2: He reo kōrero, he reo ora.
4: A spoken language is a living language.

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1: Raupatu, he whenua, he wai, he tangata. Raupatu, the land, the water, the people.
2: According to the Court of Appeal, the Sim Commission's report had failed to convey the crippling impact of Raupatu on the welfare, economy and potential development of Tainui. It said that the annual monetary payments made by the government were well below present-day money values and called for a more real and constructive form of compensation if the treaty was to be honoured.
1: Kia tupu, kia hua, kia puawai. To grow, to prosper, to flourish.

0: too late to get the iwi, and all it means is
1: too late. You've missed it.
0: Too late, you missed it.
2: Too late, you missed it.
0: Yeah. Who have you heard use this?
2: Man, I can't remember the last time I heard it.
0: Yeah.
2: We've so we've progressed well.
0: Yeah.
1: Right. Yeah.
2: In terms of Te Reo Māori.
1: Yeah.
2: But
1: yeah.
2: these are one of the dimes of the 90s and 80s.
0: Quina, and I think even before then, it's one I hear from a particular generation.
2: Oh, yeah.
0: No ngā taipakeke.
2: Mm-hmm.
0: So, koenei tētou nā me tino rango nei a Timoti.
2: Ai, ai, ai.

0: He whenua, he wai, he tangata. Raupatu, the land, the water, the people.
1: Around 1890, King Tawhiao established the Kingitanga's first parliament, Ko Te Kauhanga Nui at Maunga Kawa near Cambridge. It had a council of 12 tribal delegates called the Te Kaumarua. They advised King Tawhiao on policy and communicated his messages to the iwi. The Kauhanga Nui remains in existence today and is the modern Waikato Tainui tribal government, which came as a result of the Waikato Tainui Raupatu settlement 20 years ago.
0: Kia tupu, kia hua, kia puawai. To grow, to prosper, to flourish.
2: Ko taupiri te maunga, ko waikato te awa.
3: O tainui.
2: Te reo o tainui. Tapa, tapahiana.

0: in one another.
1: The sense of responsibility for someone that was younger than you, that happened whether they were your brother and sister, whether they were your cousins, second remove or third remove, that didn't really matter. If they were younger than you, you had an obligation to care for them and make sure that they were safe.
0: Have a safe and happy summer of fun in the sun. E tu whānau.
2: Tainui Live. He reo Māori.
3: He reo Māori.
2: He reo rangatira.
0: Here's another phrase we can use around the whare in the evenings. Dinner's ready. Kua rite te kai a te pō. Dinner's ready. Kua rite te kai a te pō.
2: He reo kōrero, he reo ora.
4: A spoken language is a living language.

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3: Okay, so don't go there being a know-it-all.
2: Mm-hmm.
3: Your job is to sit and listen.
2: Yeah. All you have to do.
3: Yeah. All you have to do.
2: Yeah.
3: Oh, right.
2: Yeah.
4: Ko tahi noa te mahi.
2: Hoi anō tāu he, ne?
4: Yeah, hoi anō tāu he.
2: 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Because, you know, ki te whakapāke I te hoi anō, however,
4: yes,
2: 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Verb. So this is the action that you need to do, this is what you need to do. Muri mai, ne?
3: Wait, so you could still change that up and could I change it to tāku?
2: Yep.
3: Heo anō tāku.
2: Yep.
3: Heo anō tāku, he pātai ngā pātai.
2: Kāpai.
4: Yeah.
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0: 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I think just tae ana.
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0: Yeah. It means when someone is looking well. So e hoa mā, ko te tikanga o tēnei, ko te hanga o tētahi tangata, te papai o te hanga o tētahi tangata. 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
0: I would use it when someone is dapper or really, you know, really in formal dress.
1: Yeah.
0: Yeah, kia tai e ana tō te hanga o te tangata.
1: What about that pretty well-known catchy song from Ngā Tūmanako?
0: Yes.
1: Tae, te tū.
0: Te tū. Ai.
1: Yeah, that's a cool waiata.
0: That's a cool waiata, yes. And to my understanding of that waiata, just using that as a focus point, is talking about the stance of our wahine.
1: Yeah.
0: And the way they carry themselves. So not so much just about their clothing, the way they clothe themselves, but how they carry themselves.
1: Yeah, how they carry themselves.
0: Yeah, yeah.
1: And because that was a poi too, eh?
0: Yeah, yeah.
1: So it was
0: yeah.
1: all about basically celebrating women.
0: Yeah, absolutely. Yeah.

0: Rahupatu, he whenua, he wai, he tangata. Rahupatu, the land, the water, the people.
1: King Tawhito returned to the Waikato disheartened from his trip to England. He saw his people were impoverished, stricken by the land wars and confiscations. He established the Pokai, originally called Punakai, or source of food, on Kingitanga Marae, that he could attend annually and encourage the people to return to their marae. He said, "I have instituted this gathering to feed the widowed, the bereaved, and the destitute. It is a doorway that has been opened to the multitudes of people and the bounty of food." The first pokai was held at Whatiwhati Hoi in March 1885.
0: Kia tupu, kia hua, kia puawai. To grow, to prosper, to flourish.
2: Kei runga te koti pū, kei raro, te koti hono.
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0: Have a safe and happy summer of fun in the sun. 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
3: Ngā kupu a iwi, o Waikato Tainui, no tātou ake, te reo.
4: Here are a few examples where the consonant WH or F is used. Pēne would be pēne, and pēra would become pēra. 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
2: 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I tuku tīwhiri au. I reka?
4: Okay.
2: Said, you're like, where? I didn't even feel the presence of a tīwhiri.
4: Yeah, I needed to try and backtrack. What did you say before you actually said kei tō ihu?
2: Aye.
4: That one when you referred to your own nose.
2: Yes. Koina.
3: Tō ihu rānei.
2: Yeah. Kia huri ki te kiwa kei tōku ihu tōku.
3: Aye, aye, aye. We shall turn to our kiwaha.
2: Yeah. And that's
3: right as it is at.
4: Which is right there on your nose.
2: Yep.
4: Right there in front of your nose.
2: Koina hoki.
3: Aye, aye, aye.
2: Koina te tikanga o te kei tō ihu, ne? And I suppose ko te, wow, kao, ko te pūtake o te kiwaha nei, ko te whakamahinga o te ihu.
3: Aye, aye.
2: Me o nā rāwa ki weketanga, engari, ai, ko te kei tō ihu, exactly what you said, right there in front of you.
4: Right in front of you like your nose.
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2: Feeling nervous to introduce ourselves to the world. It's been a quiet little secret that we've only kept to ourselves as Māori students of Massey.
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2: It's been a little bit of a hard time making sure that we're represented properly as tauira Māori, represented in what we believe is representation for being Māori, and having people tell us what they think representation of Māori students is, rather than actually living it. We're a little bit different to all the other universities in the country. Our campuses span the country, and so together as a rōpū is quite rare for us.
3: Being Māori and feeling less than in the spaces that we should be able to call our own and the spaces that we should be able to flourish in.
1: Kua toro te ringa manaaki a Peyton Joe, hei tumuaki takirua mo te mana tōpū nei, ahakoa e ako tonu ana ia ki te whare wānanga, e mōhio ana ia ki ngā nawe o ngā ākonga kei te whare wānanga.
3: As a collective, we all are foundationally the same, and to come together and to be a community, to be able to build this association with our tauira, with our struggles together, but with also our love and our flourishment, our commitment to our culture and each other.
4: Yeah, I've been really proud. I spend a lot of time in Tāmaki at the campus there, and the thing that I thrive on, that I love seeing our tauira, is the relationships that they form with each other.
1: Kua roa a Matthew Rope e manaaki ana I ngā ākonga Māori ki te peka o te whare wānanga nei ki Tāmaki, a kua tautana ngā kau te kite I te hanga o te mana tōpū nei, hei puna tautoko anō mā rātou.
4: I'm always proud of the way in which I see our tauira hold each other and support each other. So it's just amazing now to be here at this point where we can start to broaden our scope, get out into the community a little bit more, and start strengthening the ties that bind us.
5: E ai ki ngā tatauranga o te kuninga ki Pūrehuroa, tata ki te toru mano o ngā ākonga Māori kei tēnei whare wānanga. 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
2: The goal for us is to touch at least a third of those 3,000 registered students by the end of the year.
3: But ambitious. People keep saying to me, oh, your goals are very ambitious. I'm a very ambitious person. We are very ambitious people.
6: It is just about what do we, as kai mahi, what can we provide for our tauira? Because we're tauira as well. You know, we're all studying. We all know the dynamic of a university. And it's about also putting ourselves in their shoes to what they want to see.
1: Ka hoki ēnei ākonga Māori ki te akomanga me te mōhio he korowai atawhai hou, ka manaaki I a rātou tainoa ki te wā ka rewa te pōtai I o rātou mahunga. 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
7: Whenever we have an opportunity to bring in pūrākau, kupu, anything to ao Māori, it is going to benefit not only our tangata whenua, but all those that we want to be really good treaty partners as they go through kura and leave kura.
1: E waka pakari tinana ana ngā kaiako PE o te roe mā te tākaro Kēmu Māori, hei pūkenga mō o rātou ake kura.
8: Today's been awesome. Learning about new practices for PE, breaking down certain aspects of physical education. I've learnt a lot and I'm pretty excited to take most of the kaupapa we learned today back to kura.
1: Kua tai mai a te rangatira Waitokia o te kura wāinga o Rutherford I Whanganui ki Tai Tōrua. 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
8: So we're learning about inclusive practice here. I know for myself, as a beginning teacher, this is something that, as I reflect on my practice, something I definitely need to focus on, yeah.
9: My workshop's called Movement in Me. It's about inclusive practice. So we're going to be looking at all the different ways in which our ākonga can see a version of success that involves themselves in health and PE sessions, mainly in PE sessions.
1: He mōhio ana a Tom Hobbs o te kura o Wakarongo i te papuae oia ki ngā tairo ākupe o ana ākonga ki ngā ākomanga koritinana a kua tai mai ia ki te toha atu i ana oeako ki kaiako kē i te rohe.
9: Te whare tapawha is at the core of everything I know I do, and it's something that is really important that we get out there and promote that to other kaiako, that you know, we have to acknowledge where they come from, their interests, any of the barriers that they might have to engaging with content.
10: For me and in my kura locally, I really wanted to bring it to Martin. So that's been my primary objective, is to bring something epic like this to small communities so that our rural communities get this opportunity for professional development.
1: Kua wakatōpū mai a Libby Rayner o Sport Wanganui i te kaupapa a motu nei, ki te hāpai i ngā kaiako kāre e rangona nuitia i wa o i o rātou ākomanga i Aotearoa.
10: We have supported with some kēmu just to go alongside the pūrākau that the iwi shared, and to activate that pūrākau so that our teachers can take that back to their classroom and help the tamariki learn through movement about their local history.
1: I te mutunga iho, ko te ngā kauhihiko a ngā tamariki ki ngā mahi neke neke te mea nui moe nei kaiako.
9: When we take into consideration all the barriers to movement in our contexts, then it gives ākonga an opportunity to be able to find their own movement identity. And it might mean that some of them do end up being superstar athletes, but some of them are just more happy in themselves being able to move in a way that they connect to.
8: And I think from our kura and class and my experience at kura, that's something to really take into account when our ākonga are coming into class and checking up on them daily, making sure that they're going good. They're good in the morning, and I think that'll reflect on the day, the rest of the day.
1: Ka hoki ēnei kaiako ki o rātou ākomanga wa ka ako ai ēnei taonga hou mō o rātou tamariki. 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
13: The significance for our kōrero here today in the opening of the Te Ara o Tupua Horarangi, or Te Ara Tupua Pathway, is a huge one for our iwi here. Especially for Te Atiawa, because a lot of the sites and the locations here are Te Atiawa based.
12: Ko ngā kōrero tukui o Te Atiawa, a Taranaki Wānui, te tua papa mo te ara nei.
14: Kei te mahi tahi ngā iwi mana whenua ki te taha o ngā kaihanga, ngā kaimahi i mahi ana i runga i tēnei whenua. 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
13: We've had a lot of our people involved, engaged at the governance level, the management level and the construction level. And our partnership with Waka Kotahi has just been exemplary. And they've, through our mana whenua steering group, where we had members from our iwi as well as Waka Kotahi, NZTA, we've been able to create this.
12: E ka ui ara I no te mana whenua I ranga mo te wakairitenga.
15: Partnership in Te Ara Tupua project for us as iwi mana whenua is about really activating our treaty partnership with the Crown. And as the chair of the steering group, we've tried to exemplify what good partnership looks like.
16: Ko tōku awata mō oku whānau, mō oku iwi ki konei, ka kitea rātou I o rātou whakaaro, I o rātou pūrākau ki rungi te whenua, rā ki ara tupua, you can't be what you can't see.
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6: The biggest health concerns impacting our whānau here in Papakura are access to our services. 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
5: He whare haumanu, he whare ronoa anō hoki kei konei.
7: I've been with Papakura Marae for a year and a half since I applied to be a member of this one here, and I'm very happy with the service I get.
8: I'm just going to take your blood pressure,
7: sure.
8: Okay.
5: He wāhi e whakapono nei i ngā whānau ki te rapu āwhina.
7: I get called up every now and then if there's anything going, I got reminded to get my flu jab, so I popped out today.
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6: I need the government, I need our funders and health to give us the capacity. We need more doctors, we need more nurses to come to high needs populations.
5: Me te nui rawa atu o te utu, o te ratona a muri i ngā haora mahi, nā ko nā he toko maha katatari tonu.
6: Whānau are choosing, or we'll just wait it out. And sometimes that has consequences, and then they end up in Mirimo Hospital, or end up in secondary care. So if they reduce the cost of A&E, reduce the cost of after-hours services, I think that would help heaps.
5: O te āpōpō o te hauora Māori kei raro tonu e putuana. A e tatari ana nā ratona pēnei i Papakura ki te whakautu a te kāwanatana. 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

the Kōtuku Entertainers, and that there was One in a Million here on your national Kaumātua show, Taipari Tai Timu. On today, Friday, last day of the working week for most of us. Today, the 29th of May, Rua Mano Rua Tikau Mā Ono, 2026. Te taima I nai nei, whā meneti mai te whā karaka, 4 minutes after 4 o'clock. How you all doing out there? Pretty good, I hope. Well, after yesterday's budget, I hope you all are doing good. Not much in this year's budget from the government. I'll have a quick reread through and let you know what's in it for, well, if there's anything in it for us. And, yeah, very interesting. But anyway, this morning, between now and six, if you'd like to request a couple of waiata, you can give us a call. It's not going to cost you anything. Our toll-free number, if you live outside of Tauranga Moana, is 0800 824 727. That's 0800 824 727. For all our whānau here in Tauranga Moana, 578 2982, 578 2982. And if you're calling from a mobile phone, especially for all our truckies out there, had a truckie ring in yesterday. Don't think he was on his phone driving. Well, I hope you weren't Mato Errol, but anyway, if you're listening this morning, to all our truckies out there, please do pull over to the side of the road and before you give me a call. Our number, if you're calling from my mobile phone, is 07578 2982. That's 07578 2982. We've got lots of waiata coming up this morning. Right now, though, I'd like to send this one out, especially to everyone that's listening to Taipari Tai Timu. Thank you to all you listeners out there for supporting the show. Ngā mihi nui ki a koutou katoa. This is Nanny Laurie and the Lord's Prayer.

beautiful way to start the request part of the show this morning with Nanny Laurie. That there was the Lord's Prayer. We're heading up to Tamaki Makaurau. That's where Matua Kere lives, and his waiata is always going out for his whānau. He would like one from the Travelling Wilburys with End of the Line. But first, this is one of my favourites, Darius Rucker and Wagon Wheel.

The Traveling Wilburys, that there was End of the Line. It's nearly coming up to 18 minutes after 4 o'clock. You are listening to Taipari Tai Timi broadcasting from Tauranga Moana on your local iwi radio station throughout Aotearoa. And of course, you can get us online on, there's a couple of apps you can download if you haven't already on your phone. One of them is called Whare Kōrero. That's Whare, W-H-A-R-E, space Kōrero. And the other one is iHeartRadio. Now you just log on to any of those apps and you can listen in to any radio station, any Māori radio station around the motu, and you can tune into the show. We're live Monday through to Friday from midnight through till 6 a.m. And of course we replay highlights from the week on Saturday and Sunday between the same times as well. So, yeah, listen into the show, and thank you again for supporting Taipari Tai Timi. Morena to you, Joy, one of our long-time listeners of the show, and morena to your son, Patrick, as well. Here are your waiata, going out for Matua Roger, and for everyone that's listening to the show, Matua Bunny Walters, The Nearest Thing to Heaven, and Neil Sedaka, Calendar Girl.

Calendar Girl Neil Sadaka. These next couple of waiata, I'd like to send out especially for Matua Henare Kingi down there in Pōneke, Te Whanganui Ātara, Wellington. Morena to you, Matua Henare. I hope you're well. Here's a couple of waiata from Ai Marika, Through the Eyes of Aroha and Te Hokinga Mai.

Nā te rōpū ai marika me tā rātou waiata ko te hukinga mai. Te taima i nāi nei, 28 meneti ki te rima o ngā haora, 28 minutes away from 5. We're heading over to Kirikiri Roa. Morena to you, Whai Tangi Wai. You're like Matua Charlie Coleshaw with He'll Have to Go. And one from Sammy Arianga. Before the next teardrop falls.

Beautiful waiata there from Sammy Arianga and a rendition of Before the Next Teardrop Falls. Morena Patrick, here are your waiata, going out for your mum, of course, Joy, and for everyone that's listening to Taipari Tai Timu. LAB, Under the Sun. But first, this is TJ and Hoodie. She Took Off My Romeo.

Nā te rōpū LAB me te rātou Waiata ko Under the Sun. Morena Whae Kesi here in Tauranga Moana, your Waiata in memory of Matua Pere, and of course for the kohu whānau and all the whānau from Ngai Tamara Waho. Matua Irilau with Aroha and help me make it through the night.

Help me make it through the night, Matua Irilo. Before we play our next couple of waiata, I just want to go over a couple of main points from yesterday's budget. I know you probably don't want to hear it, but anyway, there's a new Super Gold feature. So if you don't hold a driver's license, especially for all those out there that are, well, mind you, 70, 80 years and over, if you don't have a license anymore, well, the government will provide $36 million over 4 years, plus a $6 million capital investment to introduce a version of the Super Gold card that can be used as an official form of identification. So if you don't have ID, then you can just use your Super Gold card. Yeah, I know. Not much in it, is it? But anyway, some other key highlights. Student loans implemented. A $1 billion election promise to scrap interest on student loans for borrowers living in Aotearoa. I guess a lot of students this year will be going to vote against the current government because of that. I'm not too sure, but healthcare and aged care. An extra $3 billion into healthcare over the next 4 years. Economic transformation, whatever that means, allocated $2.1 billion. Working for families, extended and expanded targeted tax relief and assistance for lower to middle income families. But excellent news for us in Māori broadcasting. We've been allocated, I'm just trying to find it on my list here, Māori broadcasting, here we go. Te Māngai Pāho, which funds Māori broadcasting, will receive an extra $48 million over the next 4 years. So that will go towards Māori media and also Whakaata Māori and iwi radio stations, which means hopefully I'm in a job for the next few years. But anyway, those are the key highlights from yesterday's budget. Very, very interesting indeed. 5 minutes away from five here on Taipari Taitimi. Morena. Morena to Matua Roger. And here are your waiata, going out especially for Joy and for your whānau and everyone that's listening to the show. Gordon Lightfoot with Sundown and Bridge Over Troubled Waters, Simon and Garfunkel.

Nau mai hoki mai ki tēnei te hōtaka kaumātua ko Taipari Tai Timu. There they were Simon and Garfunkel with Bridge Over Troubled Waters. I'd like to send out these next couple of waiata, especially for Auntie Charlotte Walker here in Tauranga Moana. Our aroha go out to you, Auntie Charlotte, and for your whānau. In memory of Uncle Peter, first waiata is from Matua PJ Wallace. This is Find a Place, and Sarah McLaughlin, In the Arms of the Angels.

beautiful waiata from Sarah McLaughlin in the arms of the Angels. 13 minutes after 5 o'clock. We're heading down to Waitara, down in Taranaki. Morena, Mr. Ika. And your waiata going out especially for the whānau, for your whānau, and for your brother, Michael. So here are your waiata, Mr. Ika. First one is from Conway Twitty with It's Only Make Believe and Fats Domino, Red Sails in the Sunset.

And that there was the one and only Fats Domino with Red Sails in the Sunset. I would like to send out these next couple of Waiata Whaiti Teresa here in Tauranga Moana. And for Auntie Flo and Auntie Patsy, all the whānau from Ngāti Hangarau, from Rangiwaia, Matakana, and of course Mōtiti. 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

Matua Benta for team Itana Waiata ko Pokare Kariana. 26 after 5. Morena Anthony in Taumara Nui. Here are your Waiata Anthony. You would like John Cougar Mellencamp with Cherry Bomb. But first, Eddie Dalton, A Day Old.

John Cougar Mellencamp with Cherry Bomb. 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Going out especially for your whānau over in Poihākina and up in Tamaki Makaurau. Annie Whittle with Tequila Sunrise and Lance Kiwi, Māori Hangi.

0: as we will.
1: Lance Kiwi, the original singer to that waiata, Māori Hangi tonight. I remember when Lance used to work for Moana Radio many years ago. Great guy. I think he's now living down there in Ōtautahi, Christchurch. Morena to you, Lance, if you're listening to the show through Tahu FM. We're heading down to Taranaki. Morena, Uncle Michael Irwin, your waiata, going out for your brother, Mr. Ika, for your sister-in-law, Gina, for the Kohu and Irwin whānau, and especially for your brother, Uncle Bobby, beauty, beauty. Mato Jim and Fire Margaret Pohe, look at us, and TC Cassidy, I'll meet you in my dreams.

Lucy Cassidy me tana wai te tino a tāhua. Ko I'll meet you in my dreams. Te wā I nai nei tākau meneti ki te ono karaka. 10 minutes away from 6. We've got time for two more waiata this morning before we finish the show. Our last two waiata going out especially for Uncle Wee here in Tauranga Moana. His waiata for Matua PK and Fire, and for Venus Mana, the shepherds around Tokomaru Bay, Mackie and Julie Hohepe and Whanau and Kawarau, and of course for the Piahana Whanau. The Māori Highmarks with Maybe I'm Dreaming, and Te Pau o Mangatawhiri, St. Louis Blues.

Te pau o Manga Tawhiri, that there was St. Louis Blues finishing off Taipari Taitimi for today, Friday the 29th of May 2026. I hope you all enjoyed the show this morning. Thank you very much to all your listeners for supporting Taipari Taitimu, and of course to all our iwi radio stations around Aotearoa. Ngā mihi nui kia koutou, ngā reo irirangi Māori. Kia koutou, te mā ngai pāho mo te pūtea tautoko. It's nearly coming up to 2 minutes away from 6 o'clock. That's it for me here on the show. I'll be back, Monday morning's a public holiday, but I'll be back Tuesday morning from midnight through till six. Until then, have a lovely Friday. Have a wonderful long weekend. Until Tuesday, kia pai o koutou rā. Mea o koutou mutunga wiki roa. So have a lovely long weekend and a great, great, great Friday. Take care of yourselves. Hei kunei, hei kunei.

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2: Where are you going?
1: E hoi ana tō waka kiwhia.
0: Yeah.
1: Like, are we, do we say it as a pātai or?
0: Yeah.
1: Where the heck do you think you're going?
0: Yeah.
1: Okay.
0: But, oh, you give a context. Ine e moe kei tēne te kiwhai.
2: Wa anua ki eiku te wā ka pūkei katoa te preti.
0: Yeah.
2: A te tangata, so someone is at a hākari.
1: Mm.
2: And they are piling it on. Like they're getting
1: like
2: ready.
1: They're never going to eat again.
2: Winter hibernation.
0: Yeah.
1: Right.
2: Kame atu tētai. E hoi ana tō waka ki hia. Where are you going with all that provision?
1: Mm,
0: yeah.
1: Okay. Yeah.
0: So that's the kiwaha.
1: Okay.
0: Do you really need that much food?
2: Yeah. Yeah, are you not coming back? Like, is this it for you?
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1: 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For instance, Manuhiri would become Manuwhiri. 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
1: I overnight it, Tefano, and then it'll be the weekend. 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

Jamie Foxx and Winner. All right, that's a fine myself. We'll be back with Ngā Kupu, Ngā Pūrongo Kōrero I pute rito I Ngā Haora Ruat Kau Mā Whāko, Kā Hori. Talk about Winner, I'm still on the Winner vibe, but then it's up, my funny. Still on the winning vibe. Ah, look at Taiyo, here is.

0: Rei right there with Noku Nukutai. Yōngami o te ata. Time to check out some of the news that broke over the last 24 hours.
1: Ai te whānau, homes are pretty expensive now. Waikato do have some of the cheapest homes in Te Kuiti, to be exact. Turning heads, e te whānau, the community are turning heads at the fact that there are whare available in Te Kuiti 300k under.
0: That's cheap.
1: Yeah, that's so cheap.
0: All right, truck crash has completely blocked State Highway 1 just north of Manukau and Horo Whenua, leaving one person critically injured at the moment. So if you're heading that way, do expect some delays this morning.
1: Oh, ka pai tērā. Toy and Comics Collector brings the fun and a bit of fun ho this weekend. So if you're a bit of a toy collector, it seems to be the craze now, because people have collected toys over the years and they like to sell them.
0: That's all, big business.
1: That's huge. So if you're into that, e te whānau, he will be here in Kirikiriroa this weekend.
0: All right, US and Iran reach tentative deal to extend ceasefire and begin nuclear talks as well. So Iran did not immediately confirm any deal by the US or by the US President Donald Trump as well. It was yet to sign off on it in any capacity.
1: Wow.
0: Right,
1: okay. There you have it.
0: There you go. You're up to date with your news at the whānau. Sport and all of that we'll cover later on in the show. Olivia Dean, here's a couple of minutes with Tony Live.

0: finally live.
1: Goodbye. Now, if you're into the Kardashians, then you'll be pretty happy to...
2: Whoa. I haven't heard that, the Kardashians in a long time. So.
1: Yeah, well, if you're into it, you'll be happy to know that Kim Kardashian, who has a clothing line out right now, it's called Skims. Is coming to Aotearoa. It's going to be opening up in Auckland, available for Kiwis to buy in-store very, very soon. Skims will be online as well, but later on this year, they'll be able to browse and buy the viral pieces in store in Auckland. Whereabouts? Queen Street in July.
2: Wow, there you go, Tefana. Hey, you know your business is doing good, especially when she's all the way over in America. Mm. We're on the other side of the world, but you know your business is booming if you get a store in Aotearoa.
1: Wow, hey, when you got the star power that she has, you know, I mean.
2: Oh, get it, girl. Hey, you know what? I want it in every country in the world. Boom, done. It's like, wow, crazy. Yeah. Well, Skims in Aotearoa. There you go.
1: Yeah, just thought I'll just throw that one out there, let you know, because we've got our music pick coming up next. What about the club bangers today?
2: Yes.
1: Some old school classics. Chris Breezy, here is Go Crazy with Tidy Life.

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0: I see an aspiring material lover. 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
1: Morena, kia koutou katoa. You made it to the end of the week. 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
0: All right, now it's time for my music pick. It's all about some club bangers today. And I heard this one the other day, so I thought, oh, well, that can be my club banger song, right?
1: Okay.
0: So this particular song comes from a group of mixed
1: male, female.
0: Races. Yep, mixed male. Well, they got one female that's in there, three males. They formed in the 90s, but their hits didn't really come until the 2000s, really.
1: Black Eyed Peas.
0: There you go, the Black Eyed Peas. Well done. And here's one of their tracks. They definitely got the clubs pumping from time to time. And I got a feeling, and it's my music pick this morning. I'll be back with her music pick just after 8 o'clock. Next, we're talking Celebrity Treasure Island, Motunui Mai.

0: All right, Black Eyed Peas, and I got a feeling Mommy's a Pig this hour. Ngāmihi o te ata.
1: Right, tēnā rā atu koutou, katoa e pīkeri taringa mai ana I tēnei, ata kā puapua.
0: Right. Oh, harikoana. Ai, harikoa, harikoa rawatū ne. Now, Celebrity Treasure Island played out on TVNZ over the last month or so, and they've finally crowned a winner. For those of you who don't know, pretty much celebrities are chosen, well, actually you audition and you put in for your name to go on there. You go on there and you compete for prize money that will be eventually hand it over to the charity of your choice. $100,000 was the prize this time choice. Around. But they also had many challenges as well worth $5,000, which you can win along the way. If so, if you don't win the major prize, at least a couple of $5,000, maybe $10,000 can go to your charity, right?
1: Kari hoki au I mātakitaki I tērā, engari, so they're on there for about a month. So a month of struggling, struggle street, trying to survive, and then boom, if you win, your person ended up, your charity wins.
0: Yeah, so your charity wins, right? So basically how it works is you divide into two teams, you challenge each other.
1: Okay, yeah.
0: The winning team's captain will then get to choose who will go up for elimination. So you can choose one from the opposition team, one from your own team.
1: Yeah.
0: They have to go head-to-head in a challenge, and whoever wins that survives. Whoever doesn't has to go home and will not win that $100,000 for their charity,
1: true.
0: Right? But it's all charity-based, so somebody's on there just doing it for charity. And it just so happens that the winner of this year's Celebrity Treasure Island is none other than Nix Adams.
1: Oh, she's the man.
0: Hey.
1: I think she's so real.
0: What a story.
1: What a beautiful story. Hey, koe mātaki korone mātou katoa, te motu e mātaki. Yeah. And you know, can't get any more real than her. And you know what I truly believe? This is what I believe.
0: Mm-hmm.
1: I roto I tēnei aoi nai nei, e tino kangakanga nui ana te tangata, effortlessly. There was a time where on socials, no one was really swearing.
0: Mm.
1: But now it's like everyone's doing it.
0: Wow.
1: And kia oki nei whakaaro, nāna I tīmata.
0: No, it wasn't her that started. But I would say that it's the platform.
1: Yeah, her platform. Yeah.
0: Yeah, because you couldn't do it on Facebook. You couldn't do it on certain platforms, right? Because the algorithm will take it down. But on TikTok, on the other hand,
1: Hell ho. And I'm not on TikTok.
0: So that's where
1: But they're real on unapologetically, you know, be yourself. I think she has definitely shaped that whole whakaaro of be unapologetically you. I think this is who do you think?
0: Well, there's been heaps of people that's done that before her, but I mean,
1: but she has really like solidified it, like
0: for you
1: know,
0: for
1: yeah,
0: you?
1: For
0: yeah.
1: me, yeah. Because when I can't really think of any other social media influencers that was doing that from Aotearoa.
0: Oh, you're talking about Aotearoa,
1: not just
0: the world, but
1: no,
0: you're
1: not the
0: about...
1: world. No, nah, not the world. It's me, you know, cool. Yeah, I think she's she's awesome.
0: Yeah, no,
1: real.
0: I enjoy her content, especially some of her funny stuff as well. And then seeing the story where she come from, absolutely harrowing experience for herself. But then to be able to say to everybody that, hey, this is what I went through. I've come out the other end. It's a great inspiration for a lot of people who have gone, that are coming out of some of their depression and stuff like that as well.
1: Yeah,
0: for
1: yeah.
0: that, I absolutely applaud her.
1: Yeah, I love that. I applaud her as well. Ka pai koe next. Me te mōhio hoki he hoa tata, he hoa pūmau ia ki tētihio ngā kaimahi I raro I te maru o Waikato Tainu,
0: yeah,
1: mea Muzi.
0: For sure. All right, well, hey, anyway, she has won $105,000
1: nice.
0: For her chosen charity, which is, without a doubt, Child Abuse Prevention Foundation, which, ties in right into her story.
1: Rightly.
0: So good on you there, Nix. You definitely weren't the favourite going into that game, but you never know.
1: You never know what happens
0: on Celebrity Treasure Island.
1: I love that.
0: I think the new series will be coming out next year as well. They look like they're going to do another one. So who will turn up? I don't know. Well, we'll find out sometime soon. Doja Cat, Kiss Me More. Tingo tēnei ki o ngā waiata. Mō tēnā.

0: I could buy. I guess we more does you get with that track. All right, now it's time for our Kupu Whakarite o te wiki.
1: All right, Kupu Whakarite i tēnei wiki e te iwi ko he iho pū manawa.
0: Ka pai, tika roa atu nei. Now, after the State of Origin on Wednesday night, ko taku iho pū manawa, Ashley Klein, the referee who sent Kalen Ponga.
1: Oh, here we go. Oh, my
0: tēnā
1: God.
0: Tēnā koe, Ashley Klein. You do that again, I'll put your name forward to the referee or State of Origins because you haven't done a good job past years, but this year... You
1: amazing.
0: Listen to our prayers. Amazing. E iho pū manawa.
1: Look at him. He's loving that comment.
0: A lot of people were moaning about it too.
1: Yeah, they were, but let them moan.
0: Yeah, hey.
1: Winners are grinners.
0: Kāro hai. Can't change anything. It is what it is, whānau. Even Billy Slater said, Ei ātī, make me believe, tenga tēne ki o ngā waiata morena.

0: Mai lui.
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2: Kote, rapea.
1: Rapea.
2: So we looked at koia and how it's used to emphasize or change the context of something.
1: Yeah.
2: And I thought, e pai ki te,
1: add on.
2: Add on.
3: Oh, like koia rapea.
1: You're going to add on koia the next
2: rapea.
1: One.
2: So, whakarongo te wa, next. Māku rapea, māku rapea, māku koe e awhie.
1: So I'm happy for you.
2: Is the composer like questioning, or I might help you?
1: Yeah.
2: Or I might help you, rapea?
1: Yeah.
2: It's actually, it's an indeed. I will indeed.
3: Ah.
2: Yeah. So when someone says, oh, kia kai tātou ki tēnei wharekai, say, ai rapea, absolutely.
3: Okay.
2: Ai rapea.
3: Oh, yeah. So it's, okay.
2: Kia haere rapea ki reira, let's go there.
1: Thank you for bringing that back for me. Yeah, because he wareware au I reira rā tērā kōrero iriana.
2: Aye.
1: Yeah, awesome. Yeah, māku rapea.

0: Are you passionate about protecting Papatūānuku? 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
1: 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Anei a te kiwa.

0: 男パカルメカテカラナイ。Thought the third fiddle fiddle was made king in 1858. True or false? Thought the third fiddle fiddle was made king in 1858. True or false? True. Thought the third fiddle fiddle was made king in 1858.
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0: great way to start with Wayo. 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
1: Oh, what a cool day to have your birthday on a Friday. Anyway, hari hurunga tau kia koe I tēnei rā, Lawton Matthews.
0: Ho Wilson is celebrating a birthday today down in the 828. Nā whanau kia koe makazi.
1: Che, hari hurunga tau kia koe, Sean Vaka.
0: Ah yes, celebrating 22 years today, Seanie. Nā whanau kia koe my bro. Tātahi ora also celebrating a birthday today, nā whanau kia koe.
1: Hari hurunga tau kia koe tēnei rā, Moana Puru.
0: Justin Smith is celebrating 69 years. I think you're still up north there, my brother. So, hari rā whanau kia koe.
1: Oh, hari huringa tau kia koe tēnei rā, Alice Gomankul.
0: Tahanga Raumati celebrating his birthday today. 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
1: Awesome. 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
0: Ka pai. 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Eden Wawatai celebrating her birthday in Rāhui Pōkeka, ka nui te mihi. Crystal Gilley celebrating hers. Janine Dews, William Enoka, and last and definitely not. Oh no, actually got one more after that. To you, Dongo Muru down there in Ahui Pōkeka, ka pai. Corina Clark is also celebrating her birthday today as well. Yeah, happy birthday, y'all.
1: It's a birthday today on a Friday. Lovely.
0: Yeah, that's good. Good month, eh? The old last couple of days of May.
1: What
0: were your parents
1: up
0: to?
1: Yeah, what were they up to? What party were they
0: in? Mm-hmm. All right, we're going to send this right out your way. It's Ayana Lee. Maitanu mai te whanau. We've got heaps of capable coming your way next.

0: All right, Ngami Hi o Te Ata, coming up.
1: All right, coming up, you know, ko taku iho pu manoa, ko taku mamane parts.
0: Mm-hmm.
1: So just quick story e te whānau, long story short, yesterday I pahi taku mama I tana doctorate presentation.
0: Beautiful.
1: It was so cool, such a journey. And if you know the no, then you know the no.
0: Mm-hmm.
1: Takes a lot of sacrifice, all that sort of beautiful stuff. Anyway, I tēnei rā mo te tāki ngā whetū, me whai whakaroa pātara koutou hoki, who is the top most educated, you know, no doubt going to be successful if they followed the educational pathway.
0: All right, okay, then this up next is Brother Rods and Sun Goes Down.

0: All right, Brother Rolls, the sun goes down. Tainu live in Mihiatune Morena. All right, time for some guessing with the old star signs. What's the kaupapa again?
1: Oh, ko te kaupapa I tēnei rā, ko ai māo koutou, tātou. Who of you will no doubt be successful in education?
0: In education, according to your star sign.
1: According to your star sign, e te whānau, you know. Right. Shout out again to my big ma who passed her presentation for her doctorate yesterday.
0: Okay, you're just taking a stab in the dark, yeah. Well, she's a Cancer, right?
1: Mm-hmm.
0: So let's just start there.
1: Hey, it's not even the Cancers on here.
0: Not even the Cancers, hey. There's every star sign, okay, can go through and do excellent in there.
1: Yeah, yeah.
0: In their star
1: sign. Doesn't matter the status quo, all of that. It's whānau, 4 kids, 12 mokos, you can do anything.
0: Exactly. Okay, so it's not Cancer. Let's go with Capricorn.
1: Yes, nā matuarua ko ngā Capricorns, the determined worker, ruled by Saturn. Capricorns are famous for their persistence. They dislike taking shortcuts, and they can handle competitive exams and all that sort of stuff.
0: All right, okay.
1: It's Friday, Te Whānau, my mouth has switched off.
0: next one, I'll go with Sagittarius.
1: Oh, they're not in there.
0: All right, then tell us who the next one is.
1: Ko ngā Virgos tuatahi mai, Capricorns tuarua mai, Geminis tuatoru mai, and Scorpios tuatoru, tuawhā mai.
0: Okay.
1: How much time should I say? I'm an Aquarian.
0: Okay, it's definitely not Aquarius.
1: No. I'm in there on the 5th. Do you know what? Here's what it says about us Aquarians. The independent innovator. Aquarians are forward-thinking and love exploring new theories, sciences, and unusual topics. Mm. They think outside the box, which often makes them excel in advanced academic.
0: Okay,
1: all right. Not that I chose to. You know, one thing about me, I roto I taku whānau, they're all academics in their own right, except for me. I'm more, one thing I learned going to Te Whare Wānanga was I loved doing the presentation days, PowerPoints.
0: Yeah.
1: Like, that's me.
0: Yeah.
1: Like sitting in a lecture theatre, reading all these books. Nah, that's not me. Mm. I'm more the presenter. That's what I loved.
0: All right. Yeah. So I'm kind of like, but I like tests. I like to have, I need to know what's happening. Study on it quickly, do the test.
1: Study on it quickly or last minutely?
0: I can spend about a week studying something, and then by the time the week's up, I'm good to go, right?
1: Yeah, it's all memory, really, eh?
0: Yeah, yeah, that's what I'm good at. I can do that. But I don't like doing, essays, big bloody theses, that kind of thing. That's not my lane. But give me a test, and give me a week to sort it out. I'm there.
1: Oh, you're there. So that's your Raina, and that's my Raina as the presenting. You know, I love doing PowerPoints. Oh, give me any PowerPoint, man. I could sell ice to an Eskimo.
0: Oh, yeah, I have no doubt.
1: Like straight up.
0: I have no doubt.
1: Yeah, but anyway, Te Whānau, Pazara and I went on the top list for the top educations.
0: So we're just trying to talk ourselves up because we didn't make it. We didn't make the cut.
1: Hey, but we made this cut, Te Whānau, and not everyone can have a kōrero on the mic. You'd be surprised. Some academics can do that lane, but, you know, put them in front of a microphone and they hear their own deal. Oh, nah, he reina no tera.
0: Still trying to justify that we didn't make the cut. There we go. Here's High Maintenance and Paul Russell.

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1: Only live.
4: All right, coming up next, we have Atawhai and her music pick. It's all about the club bangers there. Atawhai.
5: Hi, te whānau. 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
4: Ia.
5: 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Mau tonu mai.
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0: Oh, girl, we need to run this back.
1: Running it back with Kalani, back and forth. Tingateraka, onga weyata. All right, now, a bunch of children's squishy toys have had an urgent recall this week.
0: No.
1: I know. We've got details coming your way next all about this. All right, just in case you have some of these furry little toys in your funny, all right? Waji Mali, it's Praise Child in the Moonlight.

0: patra e nata fare.
1: Tainui Live. All right, it's time for this little kōrero. A bunch of squishy toys have been urgently recalled this week after asbestos, of all things.
2: Oh, asbestos!
1: Yeah, was detected in the testing of these particular toys. Growing up, the other five, were you a toy person? What kind of toys would you find? If I was to come and visit your whare, you may be anywhere between 5 to 10 years old. What kind of toys would I expect to see?
2: Ken.
1: So Ken and Barbie?
2: Yeah, and trucks. Like, I was a tomboy. A full-on tomboy growing up. But, you know, there were Barbies. Yeah, my sister had Barbies and all that sort of stuff.
1: Yeah.
2: Chatterings, you know, of that sort of. What about you?
1: I was very spoiled. So I had, and everybody knows me, knows I was very spoiled. I had everything. I had all the G.I. Joes. I had all the He-Mans. I had all the Transformers. And when I'm talking He-Mans, I had Castle Grayskull. I had Snake Mountain. Had all the figurines. When I'm talking, I had Voltron. I don't know if you've seen that cartoon, but yeah, it was a huge cartoon back in the day. It's still quite big too, if you know it. Had the full size Voltron, Star Wars toys,
2: wow.
1: You name it.
2: I grew up too amongst that Dragon Ball Z, that Pokemon era, and yeah. Everyone was into putting it on the wall,
1: yeah,
2: or on the what's it called? A window, and then rewriting it?
1: Tracing it.
2: Yeah, tracing it. That's what we used to do. Straight up. That was our, that was the buzz. Because really...
1: So did you have Dragon Ball Z toys then?
2: No,
1: not the toys.
2: Just
1: some posters.
2: Yeah, just some posters to copy and schedule. When I think about it, it's like, wow, we didn't get the toy, we got the book.
1: Right, colouring books and all of that stuff.
2: Yeah.
1: Yeah, all right. Well, these children's squishy toys, if you have them in your whare, you definitely need to give them back, okay? So Planet Fun is recalling multiple funky animals and secret menu stretchers food toys, which have been sold in major New Zealand retailers across the country, including The Warehouse, Farmers, Toy World, and Paper Plus. So here are those toys. The Funky Monkey Mega PDQ, the Funky Animals Puppies Mega, the Funky Animals Axolot Mega, the Funky Pig Jumbo, the Funky Monkey Jumbo, and the Secret Menu Stretchers Foods something assist as well. So those toys are definitely being recalled, and I think some of those have like those sand things that the kids like playing with.
2: Regardless of how much it is, especially, you know, mum to mum, kia koutou e whakarongorongo ana, there's part of me that knows that there might be some parents out there that'll be like, nah, that toy cost me this much, we're not throwing it away. Well, you have literally got poison in your tamariki's hand.
1: Yeah, so
2: just be mindful. Mena koe ka whakaro pera, you know, that costs a lot of money. We're not throwing it away. Well, you accept poison in your tamariki's ringaringa. So be very mindful, I te whānau. And he ara tēnei te kōpite. Sort of sounded like a growling, eh?
1: It's not really growling. It's just saying, okay, if you have these in your whare, they're being recalled after testing found asbestos amongst these toys, okay? So, yeah, not all of them, but some of them definitely have. So to be safe, they're calling them back, and then you'll get a refund and probably another toy to replace them as well.
2: See, there you go. Nice win-win there, te whānau. If you didn't know, now you know.
1: Goodbye. Here is Noble, and She Doesn't Matter.

0: Alright, time for our Kupu Whakarite o te wiki.
1: Te wiki ko te Kupu Whakarite I tēnei wiki e ko he iho pū manawa whakamahia.
0: Kai tika, we're talking early on. Some people growing up, no doubt, would have had Goku as the iho pū manawa. Some like Vegeta,
1: some like Piccolo.
0: Nobody like Krillin.
1: No one like Krillin, he was a little softy.
0: Yeah, he was a little softy.
1: And even Bulma was better than him.
0: Yeah, well, Bulma, she does some good inventions and stuff like that as well.
1: Love that. Yeah, he iho pū manawa ngā Dragon Ball Z, Z amatau e tipu tipu haere ana. So awesome. He whakamahia, that's an example. Someone or something that you look up to or you idolise or you're just absolutely, are obsessed with.
0: Kapai.
1: So,
0: obsessed with.
1: Obsessed with. Jason's probably like, you're my iho pū manawa, and I'm just like, tuku, mihi mai.
0: Tika.
1: Whakamahia e te whānau. Whakamahia.
0: All right. Waiti News with update just around the corner. Mau tunu mai.

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2: Kia ora, I'm Mariana Hona, proud grandmother of my beautiful mokopuna. 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

0: All right, Pretty Girl, Coterie with that track right there. Morena, Tefano.
1: Morena to all of our pretty gals out there and all our ugly gals.
0: Yeah, hey.
1: Hey,
0: no, no one's ugly. No one's ugly.
1: No, no, no. Only your attitude. Hey, but we don't roll like that here in Waikato, here in Tony. Hey, no. Nice safe parts, nice safe. Hey, we're all beautiful people, beautiful vibes, beautiful kind.
0: That's right. Now, I just want to shout out to all of our Aotearoa New Zealand artists. They had the Aotearoa Music Awards last night. Marlon Williams took out a lot of awards. The New Zealand On Air Tino Puke Emmy O Te Tau Album of the Year.
1: He did actually make history in Nāpōra. He made history at Aotearoa Music Awards before the hiatus. Te Whare Ti Weka Weka is the first fully Te Reo Māori album to win a Album of the Year at the Aotearoa Music Awards.
0: Ah, good man. He also won the Spotify Single of the Year and the Best Solo Artist Award as well. A couple of other Māori's got a few awards as well. Stan Walker got in there for his Waiata Mō Ake Tonu. He got the Māngai Pāho Mana Reo, which was taken home for his 20 for 25 category, Stan Walker as well. But I'm going to play for you right now. Alien Weaponry, I don't know if you know them. They're metal band who do metal and te reo Māori.
1: Choice.
0: You wouldn't even think that they were Māori if you'd look at them, but Māori te wātune.
1: Oh, rawe.
0: Whangarua Wahia as well, so good on you, Alien Weaponry. Big overseas, we don't really have a big metal culture in Aotearoa days. But definitely Raupatu, I think, is one of their songs. Awesome.
1: Haiko, you know, thinking of metal, I like that song. Make the do what they told you.
0: Ah, yes.
1: Make the do what they told you.
0: Yeah, that's a good one.
1: That vibe.
0: It's got a bit of a rap in there too. Oh, who sings that again? I forgot the name.
1: Yeah, them. Yeah, engari ko rātou, Pākehā tērā waiata.
0: Yeah,
1: any sort of, you know, metal song that you can train to, mean.
0: Yeah. There's a few Skrillex. Metallica songs that you can train to as well. They got some really good ones.
1: Yeah.
0: I got some really hardcore ones there. But good on them. AC/DC, another one. Te Wehi took out the breakthrough artist of the year, so I thought I'll jam one of his ones.
1: Oh, ka pai koe, Te Wehi.
0: Here he is with Catch a Wave and Tainui Live.

0: All right, so we're here. Catch a Wave, Breakthrough Artist of the Year at the Aotearoa Music Awards. All right, we've got a quiz coming up. What's the kaupapa?
1: All right, ko te kaupapa ka pika peatawa ki roto ki tēnei nai a tonu nei, ne?
0: Oh, okay, all right,
1: yeah,
0: straight into
1: it.
0: I don't even get a chance to find out what it's about.
1: All right, no, okay. No hinting around here, whānau. It's a Friday, eh? Let's get it. Okay, e te whānau te mea, kua taumai, taumai ana te hōtoko e kiringa ki a tātou. That also brings on mice and rats. So that is our quiz today. Are you ready, Pops?
0: All right. Okay.
1: Hey, they are a pest, e te whānau. E te poake au me te rao ngā kupu he kupu hoki no te pest. You know, if you were called a pest, it's just like, oh, that's another word for idiot. Anyway. Look at him.
0: Are we going to do the quiz?
1: Okay,
0: or
1: okay, let's do this quiz. Quit any parts?
0: Yeah.
1: What part of a mouse never stops growing? Their teeth, nose, tail, or ears?
0: Teeth.
1: Yep, ticker. Like other rodents, mice have a set of incising teeth that never stop growing, and they have to keep eating to keep shaving them down, to keep them down, which is crazy. Okay, next part time.
0: Yeah.
1: Which mouse sense isn't very good? Hearing, vision, smell, or taste?
0: Oh, okay. Hearing, smell, I'll go with hearing.
1: Eyesight. The eyesight is weak, but every other sense is high.
0: Okay.
1: There we go. Here we go. How often do mice eat? 2 times a day, 3 times a day, 20 times a day, 10 times a day, 5 times a day.
0: Oh, geez, I wouldn't have a clue. Yeah. I'll just go with 5.
1: They go from 15 to 20 meals a day.
0: Wow. Far out.
1: Hey, that's why your car's going missing, whānau. Anyway, how are mice different from hamsters and gerbils? They like cheese. It's the colour. They're colourblind. They're good swimmers, or they dig burrows.
0: Dig burrows.
1: Ko te whakautu mō tēnei is what? They are all notorious good swimmers.
0: Oh,
1: that's crazy,
0: yeah,
1: eh?
0: Yeah, that's why you see them in the movies, always in the sewers, swimming around in the water. Okay, yeah, yeah, all right.
1: Yeah, yeah, makes sense. Okay, what is the average lifespan of a mice in the wild? 2 months, 10 months, 2 years, 5 months.
0: Let's go 2 years.
1: 5 months.
0: Wow.
1: In the wild, mice usually live only 5 months or so.
0: Okay.
1: Wow, karoha. What are newborn mice called? Pinkies, QBs, Fuzzies or Porkies?
0: I go Pinkies.
1: Yep, ticker. Yeah,
0: all right.
1: Those are baby mice. Oh, look, there's a little pinky over there. cool that little pinky. Here we go. Okay, next part time. What is the smallest mouse species? The golden dwarf mouse? The African pigeon mouse? The Eurasian harvest mouse? The spiny pocket mouse?
0: I'll go with the dwarf one.
1: No, it's actually the African pigeon mouse.
0: Okay.
1: Here we go. What is a group of mice called? A parliament? A parliament. A troop?
0: Actually, with the current government.
1: A nest? Or nerd?
0: A nest.
1: Yep, tika. Ka whaikwe. How does the African spiny mouse escape predators? Shed its skin, spears them with quills, plays dead, or sprays a toxin?
0: I'm going to go with play dead.
1: Nah, they shed its skin.
0: Oh, wow. Okay.
1: Well, there you go. But you did pretty good today. Some new things that you would have learnt about mice that you wanted to know.
0: Yeah, I had no idea. Yeah, for sure.
1: There you go. Hopefully you got them right, or hopefully you learnt them. Kia koutou e whakarongorongo ana.
0: Okay, here's October London. It's Meg Moana.

0: All right. Big Mountain and Reggae in the Summertime. Te whakakitinga o Waikato Incorporated Elections. Yes, marae across te rohe rohenga o Waikato e kimi ana I te tehi o tokotoru pia, te tehi tokorua ka haere ki roto I te whare, te tehi tuatoru ka noho mai hei kairifi. The following marae will be holding their hui a marae to elect their te whakakitinga representatives over the weekend.
1: Ai te whānau, kai tumutumu marae, hei te tekau karaka, te iti o haua marae, kotahi karaka, tiki rahi marae, hei te tekau karaka, a umupuia marae, hei te tekau karaka hoki.
0: Oh, is that this weekend? I got a different model. And also, I have for tomorrow, Saturday the 30th.
1: Those were Sunday.
0: Waipapa marae, Sunday the 31st, Mokai Kainga, and Te Tihi o Moirangi also on Sunday at 10 a.m. as well. And Miles Road and Pukaki marae will also have these at 10 a.m. on Sunday as well.
1: Ai, te whānau, wai mai ki te whānau, e whangamai ana ki a koutou waia, 0800 Tainui. Otherwise, head on over to our Waikato Tainui Facebook page.
0: Come on, your standard and pull up.

0: Come on, all right. Checking out this pioneer here. So I just want to remind everybody who has a business to register with Punapaki and join the team at Tāmaki Makaurau for our Punapaki event to help you connect, learn and strengthen your pakihi alongside other tribal businesses.
1: Hi, Katika, te whānau. 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Ono karaka I te pō, 6 p.m. at night. 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
1: Absolutely. This kaupapa is about collective growth, strengthening your connections, and creating pathways for your pakihi to thrive.
0: All right, so if you're ready to network with the best, head over to our Waka Te Tānui Facebook page. There's a link there for you to register. Inai atonu nei. All right, there's a bit of LMA for you. My justing with Tēnā ki o ngā waiata. Morena.

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1: Hatara.
0: Atafai. 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

0: Thailand, what a... All right, time for our cup of whakarite of the week.
1: Iho pu manawa! Mm-hmm.
0: Now, over the weekend, of course, under 15s, 16s and 17s tama teams from across the motu will be participating at the Aotearoa New Zealand Māori Rugby League Tournament in Rotorua in Kaore Kore. Ko te nuinga o era tama, tērā pēta katoa ngā tama, he iho pu manawa tā rātau e tākaro ana i te kapa NRL and probably for their local clubs as well.
1: Yeah, kare kore, and no doubt Pātaro will be down there holding it down on the commentary and all that sort of stuff. Ko koro ana koe mahi ana I tērā, ne?
0: Yeah, for a long time now.
1: Yeah, kare kore, he iho pu manawa koe ki tētahi o ngā tamariki, ngā ririki e piringi ana ki te whai tēnei o ngā ara.
0: Come on.
1: There you go. Hey, look at me, whānau, calling Pātara iho pu manawa. You know it's a Friday.
0: Good way to go into the Friday. Is that iho pu manawa?
1: Yeah.
0: All right, Bruno Mars. Risking it all for his iho pu manawa. It's Tari Live, morena.

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1: 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True or false? 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True or false? 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
1: 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Yay, we made it to Friday Parts. We made it. And you know what? You also made it with a victory on New South Wales. What a way to end the week. Anyway, te whānau, that's us for the day. 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
1: Ai, ka tika, and one more shout out to the brother Preet over at Preliminary Premal Supplements. Preliminary. Anyway, go see the bro. He's locked in on Te Rapa Street. Premal Supplements e te whānau.
0: Premal. Yeah. Primo.
1: Primal. I can't even. My mind to mouth aren't connecting this morning.
0: But hey, usuals, brother.
1: But hey, toi tira, hey, time to switch off for the day.
0: All right, then. Have a great weekend, whānau. Mā te atua take manaaki a tata katoa. Iro te roa ngā ki o ngārangi whakatā. Hei, te rā wiki. E homa from your Rabatane for the Pātara, not the whai.
1: Morena!

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3: To your tamariki, to your partner, you know, on Valentine's Day, you want to say something cool, yeah. Ko te ku hui a kai manawa, te mā koe.
5: A pepea rātou kua wehe atu ki tua te arai.
3: Yeah, koe, kei te hui a kai manawa kua huri ki tua te arai. 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
4: Ka rongo hoki ne, ki roto i te kōrero, he kai manawa. 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
6: Nau mai ki ngā kupu whakahikiko o te ata.
7: Could you imagine all the whānau, eh? If I was outside,
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6: E kata kata. E kōrero.
8: 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It's called Kia Pua Wai.
6: 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Whakarongo mai.
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2: Kupu whakari te rite rite kia rite mai. Hei, iho pū manawa.
3: Someone with natural talent and intuitive cleverness.
2: Yeah, this is a good mihi to somebody who has those abilities. What's going to be used as an idol? You know, ke taku iho pū manawa tēnā koe.
3: Oh, I love
2: that. You're thinking about somebody who you idolise for exactly those traits right there. Use as me.
4: Could you use it for someone that has passed on?
2: Yeah, ke te iho pū manawa, haere koe ki ko whiturangi te haere koe, yeah. Somebody, you know, that you idolised or had all of those attributes while they were living, and just want to pay homage to them and me to them on their journey to the next realm.
3: I love that, and because we've no doubt all have had a idol that we have looked up to.
0: Tainui Live endeavours to adhere to the guidelines set out by the Broadcasting Standards Authority. However, if you believe that we have breached the codes of broadcasting practice and would like to make a formal complaint, please call us now on 07824 5650 or email us at info@tainuilive.co.nz. All complaints must be lodged in writing, outlining the details, and sent to Tainui Live, PO Box 648 Hamilton, within 20 working days of the incident.

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